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Tell them make room, my body's the entree. I can turn a mad hoe into a fan. Cameras flashing, lights on, time to go. Click, click, click, click, everywhere I go. 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
1: Top of the morning, the headlines. President-elect Hakainde Hichilema pledges renewed focus on national development, and Maoma says Hichilema's victory safeguards Zambia's democracy. President-elect Hakainde Hichilema has called for even greater hard work and commitment to deliver meaningful development to the people of Zambia at all levels. Mr. Hichilema, who contested the 2026 presidential election on the United Party for National Development ticket alongside 13 other presidential candidates from various political parties, said his re-election would usher in renewed focus on national development and progress. He said his government would devote its energy to improving the lives of Zambians, anchored on unity, cooperation, and a shared sense of purpose as one nation. Mr. Hichilema further urged Zambians to remain united and work together to advance the country's development agenda and build a more prosperous future for all. He thanked the people of Zambia for the trust placed in his hands to hold the country's highest office, as well as the people's servant for the second term.
0: News 360.
1: United Party for National Development National Chairman Collins Maoma said re-electing Mr. Hakainde Hichilema to preside over the affairs of Zambia for the next 5 years means protecting the country's democracy, peace, and continued development. Speaking shortly after Mr. Hichilema was declared president-elect by returning officer for presidential election, Mwangala Zalumis at Mulungushi International Conference Center, Kenneth Kaunda Wing in Lusaka in the early hours of today, Mr. Maoma said Mr. Hichilema is a sober-minded leader who values peace. He thanked all Zambians, UPND alliance partners, and other political stakeholders for their peacefulness during the campaign period and throughout the electoral process leading to the August 13th, 2026 general elections.
0: News 360.
1: For international news, we monitored the BBC.
2: World football's governing body FIFA has sacked its chief operating officer, who was one of the strongest critics of the organization's president, Gianni Infantino. Last month, Kevin Lamour described plans to sell parts of the World Cup and other tournaments to private investors as the project of one person. Zambia's Electoral Commission says President Hakainde Hichilema has won a second term, securing 60% of the vote in last week's election. His victory was widely expected. International observers have said the vote was marred by intimidation and abductions. On Friday, the count was suspended for several hours after reports of violence and the alleged theft of ballot papers.
0: News 360.
1: The US dollar is trading at 18 kwacha, 86 in grey. The Great British Pound is trading at 25 kwacha, 58 in grey. The Euro is trading at 21 kwacha, 87 in grey. And the South African Rand is trading at 1 kwacha, 16 in grey. These rates are according to the Bank of Zambia. Please take note that they're indicative and may vary from bank to bank.
0: Rocking Sports.
1: International chess master Mwali Chitumbo is set to represent Zambia at the inaugural chess players from across the community of Portuguese language countries and Southern African Development Community Friends Chess Tournament 2026, scheduled for August 21st to 23rd in Maputo, Mozambique. Chitumbo, who is also Zambia's highest rated chess player, is looking forward to putting up his best performance and hopes to emerge among the winners to make Zambia and Africa proud. Hazy sunshine today, highs will hit 34 degrees, the night will be clear with lows dropping to 10 degrees. Sunset is expected at 17:59. The headlines. President-elect Hakainde Hichilema pledges renewed focus on national development, and Maoma says Hichilema's victory safeguards Zambia's democracy. My name is Temwani Nkata. Good morning.
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0: 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The real home of the hits. More energy than your first cup of coffee. It's not just breakfast. It's a whole vibe. Tea. DJ, Mr. Rock and Thrill in the Morning.

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1: Know what I'm saying? Outside is back to what it was, you know what I'm saying? Atlanta, tell you about my run, you know what I'm saying? Ask Pluto Banker 21, you know what I'm saying? I done put up half, what's done is done, you know what I'm saying? Two cars in the back, two in the front, you know what I'm saying? They so down for me,

0: Drake featuring Molly Santana as well as Future. It's called Run to Atlanta. 7:16 before that, Zeb Khalid, Faded Eyes. That is this week's Rock FM Essential new tune. Shaboozy is what we started the show with. Born to Die. A very good morning to you, Rock Nation. Welcome to Tuesday's edition of Tamwani in the Morning right here on Rock FM 96.5. Hope you had a good night's rest. If you are up well like me, I'm pretty sure you are running on fumes. But we got to get up. We got to go. We got to get into another morning together. First things first, congratulations to President-elect Hakainde Hichilema, who's been declared the winner of the 2026 general election, securing a second term. All right, to everyone across Zambia, good morning, whether you're already on the road, all right, heading to work, or simply trying to catch that nap real quick, fast, before you get back to business. We've got you covered this morning. Let's take a quick look at the weather across the country. Lusaka, well, do expect hazy sunshine today with highs reaching 24 degrees. In Kitwe, it'll be mostly warm conditions with temperatures climbing to about 28 degrees. Kasama will also experience plenty of sunshine and a warm afternoon, with highs hitting about 29 degrees. In Livingston, it'll be sunny and warm and will reach degrees of 27. In Mongu, sunshine and warmer conditions with temperatures reaching about 30 degrees Celsius today. So wherever you are across Zambia, make sure you know that the day, has that type of weather in store for you. And as we mark Tuesday, August 18th, there are a number of observances taking place around the world. Today is, for starters, something to keep you going. Never give up day. Yeah. A reminder to stay the course, keep pushing, and refuse to give up on the goals that matter to you. August 18th is also Constitutional Day in Indonesia, while National Science Day is observed in Thailand. And just a reminder, tomorrow, August 19th, the world marks World Humanitarian Day, one of the major United Nations observances on the August calendar. We've got a lined up show for you that is packed with information. Of course, we will play you the greatest hits and keep you updated with what's happening around the world. All right, we'll be getting into your headlines at 7:30. Some news from the Zed right after that. And of course, at 7:45, we travel into Africa to find out what stories are making headlines in the continent. Top of the hour 8, we got News 360 coming up. And on the other side of that, your human interest story, your phone tap, plus more. Keep it locked on your number one hit station. If you just joined me, well, good morning to you, all right? Happy Tuesday. How's it going thus far? Are you literally just getting out of the house now, heading out to the office if you stayed out late? I can only imagine how you're feeling. Trust and believe, I know.
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1: Top of the morning, the headlines. President-elect Hakainde Hichilema pledges renewed focus on national development, and Maoma says Hichilema victory safeguards Zambia's democracy.
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1: 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Hit Radio is what you're listening to. Tamani in the morning. Before the jump, played you some music of Marshmello featuring Kelsey Ballerini, Another Drink. Also had Kivank Tufik come through. That one has ET music on it. Chongo Lassie is called Heartbreak. Otherwise, some news from the Z this morning. A 28-year-old man accused of defiling a 15-year-old girl has been convicted and committed to the High Court for sentencing by Chisamba Magistrate Court. Now, Teddy Zulu of Mpikwa Village in Chief Chakwama's area was committed to the High Court by Magistrate Litungi Litungi after being found guilty of defiling a child contrary to Section 138 of the Penal Code as amended by Act No. 15 of 2005 and Act No. 2 of 2011. Particulars of the offence are that on April 13, 2026, Zulu had unlawful carnal knowledge of the girl below the age of 16 years. In this case, prosecution witnesses testified and tendered a clinic card to determine the age of the victim as well as her signed medical report as evidence. The accused gave sworn evidence and called one defence witness to testify in the matter. In his defense, Zulu maintained his denial of the charge, stating that on the material day he was sick and did not have the strength to drag anyone because of his recent operation. His defense witness, Aaron Sikabutu, told the court that the accused is his neighbor and that he spent almost the whole day with him since he was sick. He did say, as I quote, "After spending the day with him in the evening, I woke him up and we had supper at my place. Later, he went back home to sleep," Siakabutu said. Now, Magistrate Litungi said, according to the findings, the accused had sexual intercourse with the girl, which corroborated by the victim's testimony and the medical report. The court stated that although there was no direct evidence, the victim could not have implicated the accused for a case he did not commit. All right, Magistrate Litungi said he was satisfied that the state had established a case against the accused beyond reasonable doubt and convicted him accordingly. The magistrate said the law has imposed a minimum punishment for which the subordinate court has no power to pass a sentence. He further said the court observed that the law has imposed a minimum punishment under Section 231 of the Criminal Procedure Code, Chapter 88 of the Laws of Zambia. Magistrate Litungi committed the convict to the High Court for mitigation and sentencing. All right, so story this morning, news from the Z. Otherwise, catch more news coming your way at 7:45 this time around as I put you up to speed with what's happening in the African continent. Good morning. DOG and Nina up next with Feel For You.

0: Julia Church with Shades of Blue. 7:48. Good morning to you. All right. Now it's time for us to look beyond the borders and get into Africa as we bring you the biggest stories and developments, as well as conversations that are shaping the continent. I go by the name Tamani Nkata. Thank you for joining us.
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0: Our first stop this morning is Mali, where the government has, well, been critiqued for discrediting the state.
4: Television and radio commentator Mohamed Yusuf Batili, alias Rasbaf, was convicted by the court in Bamako of criminal conspiracy and discrediting the state, alongside Rokia Dumbia, a noted campaigner known online as Rose, the cost of living. Both had been in custody for several years following the airing of a 2023 program by the journalist dedicated to the economic difficulties facing ordinary Malians. The sentences are the latest handed to Malians critical of the West African country's military government, which came to power following back-to-back coups in 2020 and 2021. With the motto "Shock to Educate," his direct and plain-speaking style and Rasbaf both a strong follower, especially among Mali's many younger people, and several run-ins with the law.
0: Elsewhere in African news this morning, the Nigerian fishing community has been eaten up by the Atlantic, so they say.
4: House by house, street by street, the fishing community of Ayetoro is seeing its village slowly being swallowed by the waves. For some residents, the encroaching Atlantic Ocean has forced them to move several times. Families whose homes are destroyed are constantly rebuilding further inland, only for the water to strike again. "I don't have anywhere to go. Since my father brought me here as a child, Ayetoro has become my home ever since he came to settle here. The houses I inherited from my parents have collapsed. My father's house has collapsed, and my mother's house has collapsed. Yet I do not know where else to go except here." Nicknamed the Happy Place, Ayetoro was founded in 1947, but its days seem numbered as the community becomes one of Nigeria's most visible victims of coastal erosion. "This ocean surge has taken so much from me. It killed my father. When the surge came, it carried everyone. We tried to rescue my father. We even took him to a hospital, but it was too late. And for us, the children, it took away our livelihood and ruined us financially." Coastal erosion in Ayetoro has steadily increased since the early 2000s. The town's coastline receded by an average of 15 meters every year between 1987 and 2022.
5: "All this 850 coastal parts of Nigeria is under a massive influence of climate change now through ocean surge. So the transgressive mud where Ayetoro is, it's not an exception."
4: The story is the same in 19 other communities in Ilaje district. Aided by climate change, the Atlantic Ocean is encroaching and sweeping away everything in its path.
0: And finally, over to Somalia, where that country has clashes with regional forces over the control of a key city.
4: Somali forces clashed with troops loyal to an ousted regional leader on Monday over control of the city of Baidoa, the government said, accusing him of allying with Islamist insurgents. In March, the government sent in troops to oust the head of Southwest State, Abdiaziz Hassan Mohamed Lafta Garin. At 5 a.m. local time, the enemy of Somalia attacked four checkpoints in the city of Baidoa. A spokesperson for Lafta Garin claimed their forces held parts of the city, while government forces said they had killed scores of militants.
0: And that's where we wrap up for Africa News for now. But hey, don't go anywhere. We do have News 360 coming up in 7 minutes. And of course, more news in Africa News tomorrow at 7:45. More headlines, more updates, and more stories across Africa. 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Otherwise, Tamani in the Morning continues.
1: This weekend, the Battle Knockout gets real. It's the three-way Battle Knockout weekend. It's not just music. It's a showdown.
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1: Showdown. It's the three-way Battle Knockout weekend. Three voices, three minds, three completely different vibes. Mr. Rock, Thrillmatic, TJ. No limits, no genre restrictions. They're bringing their own selections. Any year, any sound.

0: Top of the morning, the headlines. President-elect Hakainde Hichilema pledges renewed focus on national development, and Maoma says Hichilema victory safeguards Zambia's democracy. President-elect Hakainde Hichilema has called for even greater hard work and commitment to deliver meaningful development to the people of Zambia at all levels. Mr. Hichilema, who contested the 2026 presidential election on the United Party for National Development ticket alongside 13 other presidential candidates from various political parties, said his re-election would usher in renewed focus on national development and progress. He said his government would devote its energy to improving the lives of Zambians, anchored on unity, cooperation, and a shared sense of purpose as one nation. Mr. Hichilema further urged Zambians to remain united and work together to advance the country's development agenda and build a more prosperous future for all. He thanked the people of Zambia for the trust placed in his hands to hold the country's highest office, as well as the people's servant for the second term.
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0: United Party for National Development National Chairman Collins Maoma said re-electing Mr. Hakainde Hichilema to preside over the affairs of Zambia for the next 5 years means protecting the country's democracy, peace, and continued development. Speaking shortly after Mr. Hichilema was declared president-elect by returning officer for presidential election, Mwangala Zalumis at Mulungushi International Conference Center, Kenneth Kaunda Wing in Lusaka in the early hours of today, Mr. Maoma said Mr. Hichilema is a sober-minded leader who values peace. He thanked all Zambians, UPND alliance partners, and other political stakeholders for their peacefulness during the campaign period and throughout the electoral process leading to the August 13th, 2026 general elections.
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0: For international news, we monitored the BBC.
2: World football's governing body FIFA has sacked its chief operating officer, who was one of the strongest critics of the organization's president, Gianni Infantino. Last month, Kevin Lamour described plans to sell parts of the World Cup and other tournaments to private investors as the project of one person. Zambia's Electoral Commission says President Hakainde Hichilema has won a second term, securing 60% of the vote in last week's election. His victory was widely expected. International observers have said the vote was marred by intimidation and abductions. On Friday, the count was suspended for several hours after reports of violence and the alleged theft of ballot papers.
1: News 360.
0: The US dollar is trading at 18 kwacha, 86 in grey. The Great British Pound is trading at 25 kwacha, 58 in grey. The Euro is trading at 21 kwacha, 87 in grey. And the South African Rand is trading at 1 kwacha, 16 in grey. These rates are according to the Bank of Zambia. Please take note that they're indicative and may vary from bank to bank.
1: Rocking Sports.
0: International chess master Mwali Chitumbo is set to represent Zambia at the inaugural chess players from across the community of Portuguese language countries and Southern African Development Community Friends Chess Tournament 2026, scheduled for August 21st to 23rd in Maputo, Mozambique. Chitumbo, who is also Zambia's highest-rated chess player, is looking forward to putting up his best performance and hopes to emerge among the winners to make Zambia and Africa proud. Hazy sunshine today, highs will hit 34 degrees, the night will be clear with lows dropping to 10 degrees. Sunset is expected at 17:59. The headlines. President-elect Hakainde Hichilema pledges renewed focus on national development, and Maoma says Hichilema victory safeguards Zambia's democracy. My name is Tamwani Nkata. Good morning.
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5: Football is back, which means the arguments are back. The predictions are back. The bragging rights are back. 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

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Good morning. That is your Rock FM station you tuned this week, man. Vibes all the way. Totally love it. Fed It I, Zeb, and Khalid. Remember, you can enjoy it every 10 past the hour on your favorite Rock FM shows. All right. So, quick check-in with a human interest story, or rather, a snapshot of a study here. Trump approval ratings ties all-time low. Yeah, a snapshot of turned off voters. Now, President Donald Trump's approval rating has fallen to 33% amid the ongoing war with Iran, with recent surveys showing declining support among several key blocs that helped propel him back to the White House. The 1417 Reuters Ipsos poll found 33% of respondents approved of Trump's performance, the lowest level since over his two terms in the Oval Office, with 64% disapproved. The poll survey had 1,166 U.S. adults online and had a margin of error of about 3% in points. Now, 8 in 10 respondents were concerned with the U.S. war with Iran and, how it will last a long time, as rising gas prices fueled broader concerns about the cost of living. That included 87% of Democrats and 71% of the Republicans. Now, Trump's approval rating has trended downward since the war began in late February and is now tied with its lowest level in Reuters Ipsos polling recorded in December 2017 during his first term. Now, the shifting support among the key voters, according to the latest Economist YouGov poll released on August 11th, shows the latest net approving ratings Trump has received among women, which is, well, a negative 36, white Americans a negative 19, and college graduates a negative 42. So the independents tend to think that Trump's job approval among independents has fallen this year. Just 18% currently approve of his job performance, down from 32% at the beginning of the year, according to the August 7th to 10th Economist You've Got poll. Hispanics helped Trump retake the White House by polling shows support that, well, this demographic has actually declined as well. Trump's net approval among Hispanic men in particular now stands at minus 41, despite winning the group by 10 points less than 2 years ago. The Republicans also, the non-mega Republicans, who represent about 30% of the GOP, began Trump's second term with near-universal approval of his job performance at 90%. That figure has fallen to 51%, according to the August 7th to 10th Economist YouGov poll. All right, now, Trump's job approval since the start of the year has remained relatively stable among the mega supporters, currently at 92%, the August 7th to 10th Economist YouGov poll shows. Roughly around 60% of Republicans are MAGA supporters. All right, so in rural voting, Trump's approval among rural voters fell to 44% in a July 17 to 20 Fox News poll, down 7% points from June. As of the Gen X, well, among 45 to 64-year-olds, 33% approve of Trump's second-term job performance, while 63% disapprove, a July 25 to 27th Economist YouGov poll found. Now, as of the white voters without college degrees, Trump's support has declined among white Americans without college degrees, with 43% approving and 52% disapproving his job performance in the July Economist YouGov poll. As for the Democrats, well, they have a view of Trump's performance that has remained relatively flat since he returned to the White House. The August 7th to 10th Economist YouGov poll shows 95% disapprove. All right, so Patrick Cassell, who's Trump's supporter and senior advisor to the Nevada GOP chairman Michael Donald, told Newsweek he was not surprised to see a decline in approval among these groups. What Trump has done over the last 6 months is he's taken a very successful year and he's messed it up, Cassell said, referring to the handling of the war and subsequent rise in gas prices. All right, so Americans continue to
well, identify the economy as almost important issue facing the country, one that will remain top of the mind as voters head to the ballot come November. All right. Nationwide, gas prices are at the highest ever recorded for August as a fragile U.S.-Iran ceasefire is set to expire Monday amid talks. Yeah. So gas prices climbed back above to $4 per gallon this last week, rather, as rebounding oil prices driven by the continued closure of the Strait of Hormuz and ongoing Ukrainian attacks on Russian oil refineries kept upward pressure on the market. The nationwide average for a gallon of gas is currently at $4.06, according to AAA. Just 2 months ago, 70% of Americans disapproved of Trump's handling of the cost of living, while 59% expected gas prices to worsen over the following year, according to a Reuters Ipsos poll released back in June 8. Now, with less than 80 days until the midterms, Cassell said the next 2 weeks are crucial for the administration to end the war. If not, what could have been an incredibly successful midterm for the Republicans is up in the air, and that's because Democrats are so, so bad. So let's see how that, well, works out. Will Trump, pull off in that war? We wait and see. Highly, highly doubt, though. All right, so I don't know whether he's going to gamble, but certainly from this prediction and, well, you look at the results from the polls that were carried out by Reuters and Ipsos on the governing board, things are certainly not looking good for DJT. All right, so yeah, but you know how it is, man. He's definitely an adamant man. I don't see him stopping at nothing. So yeah, let's see how that pans out. Otherwise, that's pretty much the info we have for you this morning. It's 8:19 at 8:30. We'll be getting into your news headlines, so stick around for that. Plus, we also do have your phone tap. We'll be going back. It's called Big Boy Boxes. Look out for that. Otherwise, for now, let's get back to the music. Ira Starr and Zane have something new. It's called Heaven Baby.

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1: Top of the morning, the headlines. President-elect Hakainde Hichilema pledges renewed focus on national development, and Maoma says Hichilema's victory safeguards Zambia's democracy.
0: This weekend, the battle knockout gets real. It's the three-way battle knockout weekend. It's not just music. It's a showdown. Showdown. Showdown. It's the three-way battle knockout weekend. Three voices, three minds, three completely different vibes. Mr. Rock, Thrillmatic, TJ. No limits, no genre restrictions. They're bringing their own selections. Any year, any sound,

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TJ. 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
1: Introducing Zero, the new fragrance for men who believe in making an impact without actually getting any points. Zero Cologne, the official scent of zero votes, zero pressure, and zero explanation. Did you campaign across the country? Zero. Did you have supporters in every constituency? Zero. Did you manage to score even one vote somewhere? Zero. But now, you can finally smell like a winner. Zero. With notes of absolute nothing, a hint of empty ballot boxes, and a lingering aroma of "We shall regroup." Perfect for elections, job interviews, first dates, and meetings where nobody actually knows why you were invited. One spray of Zero and people will ask, "Who is that?" You simply reply, "Nobody knows, but apparently he got zero." Zero Cologne. You may have scored nothing, but at least you smell like something. Available nowhere. Because Zero is currently out of stock. Zero, the fragrance of absolutely nothing.
2: Good morning, Rock Nation. 8:35 on your number one hit station. Tamani, Mr. Rock, and Thrill Matic. All right, what's your fragrance this morning?
3: Zero.
4: Yeah, man. It's.
2: Yeah.
4: Talk about extremes, huh? On the one side, people are getting this.
2: Oh.
4: No matter those zeros, man.
2: Eesh, there were a lot.
4: I'm pretty sure Sean Tembo is like, hey, glad it's not me.
2: Some relief.
4: Yeah, glad it's not me.
2: It's not me this time. Good morning, gents. How are you doing?
3: Good morning. I could use some sleep.
2: Hi. I could use sleep, I could use a massage, I could use a lot of things right now.
4: Yeah.
2: Yeah.
4: Now, I managed to get half decent sleep.
2: Okay.
4: Yeah. I kept getting up, right? But I ended up sleeping through the final result.
2: Yeah.
4: I got up around 5, that's when I saw the result. Because I think it was like midnight when the Yunza students went backward and started firing fireworks. So that woke me up.
2: Yes.
4: So that woke me up. I was like, have they announced? So I went to check. The steward hadn't even started giving the results.
2: Yeah.
4: But I guess, and I saw the crowds by Mulungushi. By
2: Mulungushi Arcades.
4: Yeah. Like, whoa.
3: That was a lot.
4: People came out that time?
2: Yeah. Yep. As I was driving to work, I noticed there's some crowds that are just literally now. It's like that's when they're heading back to their homes.
4: And you know when you're celebrating, you go so far.
2: Yeah.
4: And then you realize how far back home is. And the energy, and the euphoria. That euphoria is gone. And you're hungry. And it's far.
3: And it's cold.
4: Yeah. Yeah. That morning chill. It's like, oh, okay. But yeah, we're here now, right?
2: Yes, we are. We are.
3: Finally.
2: Yeah. Ish. Congratulations, President-elect. Hakainde Hichilema.
4: Yeah, the Zambians have chosen.
2: Yes.
4: Right?
2: Mm-hmm.
4: I think a lot of people predicted a tighter one than this in terms of the gap.
2: Yeah.
4: But clearly the people have given him the mandate for the next 5 years. 60% of Zambians, that's what, 3 out of 5?
2: Yep.
4: Zambians chose
2: that's
4: that.
2: That's a lot.
4: You know, there's a lot of talk about Southern Province, but imagine you can remove Southern Province.
2: Mm-hmm.
3: And you still.
4: And it's still won. Yeah. So that says a lot. I think what surprised me was the votes in the Northern regions.
2: Oh, yes.
4: And some of the Copper Belt.
2: True.
4: Urban votes.
2: Yeah.
3: Like, you didn't expect that.
4: Yeah, because it from everything, it was showing that, okay,
5: it's going to be shaky.
4: It's going to be shaky, yeah. But, in the end, hey, man, like I say, if you get, nearly 3 million votes.
2: That's a lot.
4: It's the most convincing. It's the most yet.
2: Yeah.
3: In this country.
4: It's the most yet. So.
2: Yeah. Oh. Yeah. Okay.
4: I mean, his last one was the most then. So yeah. He's beaten that by another 100,000 plus. But yeah, you have to give it to the opposition who managed to kind of get themselves together to get 1.8 million votes. That's a lot of votes as well.
2: Yeah.
4: You know, and for me, this is where you kind of really see, you test people's commitment to making a better Zambia, right?
2: Mm-hmm.
4: And all those in opposition, and I don't mean just the presidential one, even from the MP, I'm just curious to see those who will push again. And when just trying to ride on a musical wave.
2: Yeah.
4: All right? Because they've got a reasonable representation in parliament, and I hope they can give the ruling party, you know, a proper challenge in parliament, because the last thing you want is just things passing.
2: Yeah.
4: Things passing. You know, let them do the right thing there, because they're representing us. You know, so yeah. For me, I'm just glad it's done peacefully. You know, incidences here and there, isolated ones.
2: Mm-hmm.
4: But ultimately, I mean, I've been on the streets.
2: It's been peaceful.
4: It's been peaceful. Yeah. There's been nothing that I've seen, like even like a physical altercation outside. Outside, the dude was thrown out yesterday from.
2: I'm a diplomat.
4: You know what I want to know is who was doing that running commentary and insulting like that? Like, that dude was angry, man.
3: I was confused. I'm like, how did sand come into this?
4: Like, this guy is angry. You bleep, bleep, bleep. Hey, dude.
3: There was.
4: He's following with.
3: There was food. He's custard involved.
4: Man, like, that's a lot, man. Like, is this really about this guy?
2: Yeah.
4: It feels like him. Maybe there's a bit more to this, man. Like,
2: I founded Anger Channels.
4: The first diplomat.
2: Diplomat way.
4: Some of those words are like, man, this is Samuel Jackson level stuff.
2: Yeah.
4: So, yeah, but I mean, for me, man, it's just good to drive around.
3: I wonder what's up with that same dude.
4: It can be good.
2: Because there's
4: a case for that.
3: Oh, yes.
4: Right?
3: Yes, yes.
4: And that's the thing. Like, people, I understand fighting for something.
2: Yeah.
4: But I think work within the confines of the law.
2: Yeah.
4: You can make your point.
2: Mm-hmm.
4: All right? The moment they grabbed him, you said, okay, I'll walk out. You know what I mean? Like, why are you resisting? Because, I mean, it's cold out there. And
2: I don't know.
4: They take you inside into this weather.
2: There's another smaller gentleman with the specs. I was like,
4: that's what I'm talking about.
2: The strength guy. Take it easy.
4: He's one who's getting the bombs, man. That's the one I saw. You know, but like I said, nothing. It's isolated incident from a national perspective.
2: Yeah,
4: you know, I mean, I've not heard of anything like major happening overnight. So I hope it continues.
2: Yeah, absolutely.
4: You know, I mean, results have been made. The ones who want to petition results, I think they've got. Where to go.
2: Yeah, follow the channel.
4: Yeah, just let Zambians get back to work. I've seen the streets are still quite empty though. Like, the traffic
3: is... I was wondering, I don't know how many people have made it to the office.
2: A lot of people are skipping work today.
4: Yeah,
3: there was a lot of people on the streets.
4: They were.
3: There was a lot of people.
4: Really, yeah? I think people are knackered, that's
3: man.
4: For sure.
3: Yeah. I came across a concert on the street.
4: But you see, but this is the thing, right? is the thing.
2: But I guess you could get away with it.
4: There was that kind of positioning that the ruling party's got zero support in Lusaka.
2: True,
4: and then you
2: true.
4: See that many people on the street, and you're like, okay, this definitely didn't just change colors in the last 2 hours or 3 hours. So I think respect the people's vote. You know what I mean? That's all you can ask.
3: The majority have spoken.
4: Hey, it's the majority. And
2: yeah.
4: Not a 50+1, like majority, 60%. You know, that's high. You know, it's probably the second highest aptitude. What came in at 75, whatever was it? 75?
2: Yes.
4: Probably yet to be verified,
2: but
4: they've always been closer than.
2: Yeah.
4: It's always been 52, 53.
2: Yeah, true.
4: You know what I mean? So hey,
5: It is what it is, man. The show goes
3: now,
5: on.
3: Now, let's get back to work.
5: Yeah. Yeah, let's get back to work.
4: That's like, I'm through.
3: You know? No, because I mean, folks will be ducking things.
5: No. Oh, yeah.
3: Basically, around
5: no, my elections, what?
3: No, my elections. No, the dramas are good.
5: Even Gongole, you know what I mean? Like,
4: look at you, Juju.
5: What's that got to do? Are you a polling agent? What do you mean, my elections? Like, are you depending on some PDM from and as far as I know, you're just like me. We're not directly involved outside voting.
4: So that explains the early morning from my good sir here.
3: Absolutely.
4: I've got invoices.
5: What am I at? The banks have been working.
4: Life must go.
5: Nothing has stopped working as far as I'm concerned. People have used it.
4: Yeah, guys, so if you're owing Rock FM, good luck. It's time to pay up. But congratulations also to those that made it to Parliament. There goes
5: we're
4: plate,
5: moving to that,
4: Mr. Rock.
5: We're going to the 40 seats now, right? The proportional seats, which have to be awarded to the ladies, youth, and disabled.
4: And the disabled, yes.
5: Yeah, that has to be done apparently within 7 days.
4: Oh.
5: And then proportional will be based on how many, what percentage you got in the election.
4: Okay.
5: So in this case, I think it's going to be split between the two parties because, again, we don't have a strong third-party candidate in this country. So it's going to be like 60-40.
4: On what ratio? The winning ratio?
5: Yeah.
4: Okay.
5: So it'll be like a 60-40 split as far as I know.
4: Okay.
5: So they'll share the women 60-40, the youth 60-40. And those who ran cannot be given those positions.
3: Neither can they be nominated, right?
5: No, they can't be nominated either.
4: Yeah.
5: And then the youth, it's real youth. As in, it's below 30. Not this youth. This. That's because you're wearing a boot and a beret and you think that I represent the youth. You know what I mean? So it's under 30.
4: Okay.
5: I think there'll be 15 of those. What is
3: that's interesting.
5: It's supposed to be 25, 10, 5.
3: Okay.
5: I think. Or is it 2015 5? Yeah. I think
3: so they come from the party structure?
5: Yes. Okay. And they can be recalled. It's a bit like the way the South African model is.
3: Okay.
5: The party sends MPs into
3: Parliament. Yes.
5: So these 40 can be recalled should the party feel like
3: you're not delivering.
5: You're not doing your part.
3: Right.
5: Mm. Or maybe if they need to give someone else some benefits of Parliament, benefits, perks.
3: Perks,
5: yeah, Mzachinjana. Yeah, one half.
4: Poleko
5: na eve, gratuity. It's a gratuity. Half GX. Agree, who gets it? Okay, I don't know how that works, but anyway. But they get to be recalled.
4: Okay.
5: So let's see how. It would be interesting to see that. It would be interesting to see
3: the cabinet
5: that's coming up.
3: Because the only thing we know for sure is the president and the vice president.
5: Yes,
3: right?
5: Those are only two. Oh, and
3: and the secretary to the cabinet.
5: Yeah, because he's a civil servant, so it's
4: maintained
5: unless the president feels otherwise.
4: Okay.
5: Yeah, and. Your man is the mayor of Lusaka as well. $6 million man has made it.
3: He made it.
5: So us here on this breakfast show.
4: I'm looking forward to seeing a Lusaka.
5: On this breakfast show, we hold the council. I mean, we take them to task.
4: Yes,
5: and we will continue to do that because we are, we say all the time, a Lusaka-based station.
4: Yeah.
5: So, we shall do checks and balances from here.
4: Get him in the studio.
3: Not necessarily.
5: It doesn't have to be here. We'll be seeing it.
4: Dobapo.
5: Yeah. We'll see if the Dobapo campaign works.
3: We hope to see a lot more bins.
5: On a grand scale. Yeah, yeah.
4: Yeah.
3: You know.
5: Less trash.
3: Yeah.
5: Yeah, more street lights working.
3: True. You know, even traffic lights.
5: Traffic lights.
3: Yeah.
5: So let's see. I mean, I'm sure the next
3: drainages.
5: The next day or so is about rest and stuff. But work will soon start, and we shall keep a very close eye.
2: Indeed. All right, 8:50 on Rock FM 96.5. Good morning to you if you just joined us. Tamani, Mr. Rock, and Thrillmatic. All right, Phone Tap is coming up next. It's called Big Boy Boxes.
0: The people have spoken, and Zambia has chosen. Congratulations to His Excellency, President Hélène Hijinema, on his re-election as President of the Republic of Zambia. A new mandate, a renewed responsibility, and another chapter in the journey of our nation. From all of us at Rock FM, congratulations, Mr. President. May your second term bring greater unity, progress, and prosperity for every Zambian. One Zambia, one nation.
6: Hello?
7: Hi, this is Ima Herdchu from County Department of Utilities. Is this Mr. Drew Weed?
6: Yep, this is Drew.
7: Hi, Drew. The reason for my call is we did get a report from one of our sanitation workers saying that when they picked up your recycling, there were a few cardboard boxes next to the container that weren't properly broken down.
6: Oh, Yeah. I think that was me. So I am sorry. I won't do it again next time. It was cold, so I just kind of left them there. Sorry about that.
7: Okay. Is it a little chilly out? Is that what it was? Does little Drew need his mittens? His little thingies too cold to fold the cardboard? Is that what it is?
6: Excuse me?
7: Yeah.
6: Is this happening right now?
7: I said, if you need to wear gloves next time, then you should do that. Yeah.
6: No.
7: That's what I said.
6: You openly just mocked me with some weird little voice thing you did right there, and honestly, I don't appreciate that.
7: I think you're actually not focused on the issue. So just according to the sanitation team, this is not the first time you've, quote, forgotten to fold your boxes.
6: And okay, sorry, fine. You still shouldn't mock me. That's totally inappropriate.
7: Well, it seems like kind of an excuse because it even happens when it's not cold. So
6: you know what? It's probably because the last place I lived was a nice apartment, and they did it for me.
7: Oh, the last place I live where Mommy cleaned my room and wiped my little butt.
6: Oh,
7: ooh, I'm
6: wow.
7: Drew. And even though I'm an adult, I need a binky.
6: Okay, can we not? This is highly inappropriate. My mom did not wipe my butt at the last place.
7: Where?
6: Let me talk to your supervisor.
7: Fine with me. Talk to him all you want. You know, I hope I get fired from this crappy job. Hold, please.
6: Oh, my God. What is happening right now?
8: Hi, this is John. I'm a supervisor here. How can I help you?
6: Hi, this is Drew, and the lady who just transferred me to you was mocking me, and I want her fired.
8: Oh, okay. Whoa, slow down.
6: I will not slow down. I am very pissed.
8: Okay, let's just rewind for a second. Can you catch me up? Tell me what the issue was that she called you about in the first place.
6: Yeah, she called because there was some issue with cardboard boxes. It was cold, and they weren't perfectly folded in a nice little package with a bow on top. And I apologized for it, and I said I won't let it happen again.
8: Okay.
6: And then she started to mock me.
8: I got you. So I see what's happening. So you're saying you think it's our job to come and pick up your recycling, and it's your...
6: Well, it is your job. That is literally what your job is.
8: That is true, and then it would be your job to fold it up beforehand.
6: Well, yes, I normally do that, but...
9: Sounds like only one of us is doing their job here.
6: Okay, what is it? Are you also going to mock me? Is this just what you guys do?
8: What are you talking about?
6: You just did a Mickey Mouse voice, it sounded like. I'm at Disney.
8: Oh, the voice? Oh, that's a third party on the line, yeah. Who is it? Oh, wait, that was the truth.
6: Oh. What? What are you talking about?
9: Yeah, you should fold your boxes up like a good little
6: boy. Is there someone above you? Are you all just like having a kick around?
7: Oh, poor widow Drew.
6: Yep.
7: He can't talk things out like a real man. Oh, he's got to be a tattletale.
6: What is this? Are you all on speakerphone or something?
9: Oh, no, I'm talking to two people at one time. Help me.
6: Yeah, who else is on the phone? Is this a conference call?
7: Oh, do you know who I think should check your diaper, widow Drew? I think your wife, Jada, should check it because she's the one that set you up for this prank phone call.
6: What are you talking about? What?
9: His wife Jada's such a funny prankster. Oh.
6: Wait, what?
7: It's a phone tap, Drew.
6: Oh my God.
7: Dana called you out. She said you keep forgetting to like put the boxes out the right way or something. I mean, it's so dumb.
9: Because his hands are hurting in the cold weather. Ow.
6: Yeah, I was like, what is going on? Is everyone in sanitation over there just mocking me?
7: Did we hurt your feelings, Drew, about your soft, supple hands that can't handle the cardboard?
9: They don't have mittens that come in my tiny size. I had to go to Baby Gap.
6: Oh, gosh. You know, I actually thought I was going to get like a little paper slip kind of warning thing next.
7: This was much more effective, I think, Drew. Yeah.
8: You're not going to forget now.
7: Yeah.
10: Oh, man.
2: Big boy boxes. Oh, yeah. Interesting stuff. 8:54. Good morning. Rock FM is what you're listening to. All right. How's it going? Everybody in the office now? Or otherwise, do get in touch. Let us know how that's going. Somebody sent a message here saying today should have been a public holiday.
10: You would think so, right?
2: Yeah.
10: You'd think so, but the show must go on. Work. I think there's been, like we mentioned, very little happening since last week, Monday.
2: People were just dragging.
10: Yeah, people were just kind of doing the bare minimum, right?
2: Yeah.
10: But to be honest, I think only after the inauguration do you expect, like,
3: things normalize, yeah.
2: So you have to wait for that.
3: Do you have an idea on when that is happening?
2: Yeah.
10: No.
3: Okay, not yet.
10: No, but I assume a couple of days because they have to. You know, the people from Northwest, from Western and Southern, they got to be sent buses, man. Like, those guys are delivered big time for him.
2: What do you mean they have to
3: come through?
10: You need to be like, guys, you. So those numbers, man.
2: Hey!
3: I'm seeing some pictures on social media.
2: Yeah?
3: I don't know if they're mocking this musician or whatever.
2: Oh, I saw that as well.
10: it was in the bag.
2: Ivory.
10: I don't know which bag it was. But that, this Kawande is in some ways shocked people, man. That was brutal. Because just between the two Solwezi,
2: yeah,
10: it was like 90-something
2: thousand.
10: This is like 3,000.
2: Wow.
10: That's insane.
3: That was big time.
10: That's insane. Like a net effect of like 90 grand. You guys. And they were voting hard because like the voting, what do you call it? The people who voted versus the ones who registered.
2: Yeah.
10: They were high that side.
3: So the voter turnout was pretty good.
10: The turnout was like, in those two, again, those two constituencies,
2: like
10: I think
2: 100%.
10: it was like 91 and 87.
3: Wow. Yeah. That was really high. Probably the highest, yeah?
10: Yeah, it was some of the highest. Yeah. It was the highest. It's like, geez, man, that's...
3: That's good. If only everybody else could do that.
2: Yeah.
3: You know, if everyone else could turn out in such numbers, that would be good.
2: But I noticed there was also a really high number of rejected votes, eh?
10: There was. Year.
3: Yeah.
2: Really high.
3: But you see, the thing is, some people, I don't know why... they would rather wake up very early, stay hours on the queue.
2: This is going to mess it up.
3: Go and then just decide to vote for everybody.
2: Why?
10: And just leave a space for the one they want.
3: Yeah.
10: X out.
2: Then the other thing I noticed as well is just this whole take a video of who you're voting for and then post it online.
3: Yeah.
10: We were warned though. We were told, please. Your phone's in your pocket once you get into the polling station.
2: Yeah.
10: There's no need for you to take any pictures. Just vote and leave. You know what I mean? But other people were still managing. Oh. I guess it depends. Ours was too, like, you could not do that because it's not that packed.
2: Uh-huh.
10: So you could easily be spotted if you're trying to sneak in a pic or a little video. But,
2: I'm curious to see what happens to those folks.
10: Who take videos?
2: Yeah, because there were some who are well known on these social media places.
10: Oh, really?
2: Yeah. Just openly posting. Yeah, did it for this, did it for that.
10: Okay.
2: Yeah.
10: Let's move on. Like,
2: all right. Otherwise, 9:20, we'll be coming back with Football Talk News 360. We'll be coming up next. This is Rock FM 96.5. You're live on your FM dial. That should be the number that you're listening to. And, of course, on DSTV, channel 913, and GoTV, channel 303, for those that are streaming. Good morning to you and hello, depending on where it is that you are around the world. Right, News 360, next.
11: Top of the morning, the headlines. President-elect Hakainde Hichilema pledges renewed focus on national development, and Maoma says Hichilema's victory safeguards Zambia's democracy. President-elect Hakainde Hichilema has called for even greater hard work and commitment to deliver meaningful development to the people of Zambia at all levels. Mr. Hichilema, who contested the 2026 presidential election on the United Party for National Development ticket alongside 13 other presidential candidates from various political parties, said his re-election would usher in renewed focus on national development and progress. He said his government would devote its energy to improving the lives of Zambians, anchored on unity, cooperation, and a shared sense of purpose as one nation. Mr. Hichilema further urged Zambians to remain united and work together to advance the country's development agenda and build a more prosperous future for all. He thanked the people of Zambia for the trust placed in his hands to hold the country's highest office, as well as the people's servant for the second term.
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11: United Party for National Development National Chairman Collins Maoma said re-electing Mr. Hakainde Hichilema to preside over the affairs of Zambia for the next 5 years means protecting the country's democracy, peace, and continued development. Speaking shortly after Mr. Hichilema was declared president-elect by returning officer for presidential election, Mwangala Zalumis at Mulungushi International Conference Center, Kenneth Kaunda Wing in Lusaka in the early hours of today, Mr. Maoma said Mr. Hichilema is a sober-minded leader who values peace. He thanked all Zambians, UPND alliance partners, and other political stakeholders for their peacefulness during the campaign period and throughout the electoral process leading to the August 13th, 2026 general elections.
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12: World football's governing body FIFA has sacked its chief operating officer, who was one of the strongest critics of the organization's president, Gianni Infantino. Last month, Kevin Lamour described plans to sell parts of the World Cup and other tournaments to private investors as the project of one person. Zambia's Electoral Commission says President Hakainde Hichilema has won a second term, securing 60% of the vote in last week's election. His victory was widely expected. International observers have said the vote was marred by intimidation and abductions. On Friday, the count was suspended for several hours after reports of violence and the alleged theft of ballot papers.
0: News 360.
11: The US dollar is trading at 18 kwacha, 86 in grey. The Great British Pound is trading at 25 kwacha, 58 in grey. The euro is trading at 21 kwacha, 87 in grey. And the South African rand is trading at 1 kwacha, 16 in grey. These rates are according to the Bank of Zambia. Please take note that they're indicative and may vary from bank to bank.
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11: International chess master Mwali Chitumbo is set to represent Zambia at the inaugural chess players from across the community of Portuguese language countries and Southern African Development Community Friends Chess Tournament 2026, scheduled for August 21st to 23rd in Maputo, Mozambique. Chitumbo, who is also Zambia's highest rated chess player, is looking forward to putting up his best performance and hopes to emerge among the winners to make Zambia and Africa proud. Hazy sunshine today. Highs will hit 34 degrees. The night will be clear with lows dropping to 10 degrees. Sunset is expected at 17:59. The headlines. President-elect Hakainde Hichilema pledges renewed focus on national development, and Maoma says Hichilema's victory safeguards Zambia's democracy. My name is Tamwani Nkata. Good morning.
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1: 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Football Talk on Rock FM is on right now. Tamani, Mr. Rock, and Thrillmatic, right? Just a couple days to go.
2: What you call the prediction game.
1: Yes, huh? The prediction game.
3: Oh, we need to, we'll do it, I guess we'll do it on Thursday.
1: Starts Friday.
3: Friday. We need to predict our top four.
2: And then the three to go.
3: It needs to be top six because it's European sports.
1: Oh, yes.
3: Top six and relegation. We'll also add player of the year.
2: Top scorer.
3: Yeah. And which manager will be fired first?
1: Who's at Chelsea?
3: Alonso.
2: Mariska.
1: Really?
3: I think Alonso gets, unless something goes really crazy.
1: Yeah.
3: I think Alonso gets

0: Yeah, but you remember it, that was Roger was their first choice.
1: Ah, okay.
0: Yeah, so
1: I'm sure he would still he would still hope to go there. But again, it's now a Mourinho decision, right?
0: Yeah.
1: You know, but yeah, Maresca really wants him. Still valued very high. Actually, higher than what he initially went for. If I'm not mistaken, he went for 105 million pounds.
0: Okay.
1: So right now, Chelsea are putting his figure at 120.
0: Would be a good buy for City. Before the World Cup, I was skeptical, but I think I...
2: Did you guys watch the game against Arsenal?
1: Which one?
0: Part of it.
2: No, City versus City. Arsenal.
1: No, I didn't watch it.
0: That was terrible.
2: Yeah.
0: The part I watched,
2: they were terrible.
0: City.
2: Yeah.
0: Oh. I can see why Enzo would work, but the thing is, it doesn't replace Rodri. Because it's more of
1: an attacking midfielder.
0: Yeah. If you see how he plays for Argentina, and his best position is as an eight.
1: Yeah.
0: You know, so I still think Anderson is their six.
1: Unless he's thinking of replacing him, Bernardo Silva would play as an attacking midfielder.
0: He was an attacking midfielder.
1: So maybe to take Bernardo's place.
0: Possibly, yeah. But expect City to still spend a bit of money.
1: Yeah.
0: Chelsea apparently looking for $100 million for Pedro Neto.
2: Okay.
0: Yeah, considering they paid $54 million just about a couple of years back.
1: Mm-hmm.
0: It'd be a good return, but I can see why they would ask for 100. Because as far as I'm concerned, he's definitely one of the top 10 wingers
1: in the Premier League.
0: In the Premier League.
1: Yes, I agree.
0: You know? So yeah, let's keep an eye on that.
1: City also wanted this guy, right?
0: Neto?
1: Yeah.
0: Neto is wanted by City, Arsenal and Spurs, apparently.
1: Ah. City will get. I see him going to City.
0: I don't know. Not if they're gonna push for Enzo. It's possible, right? Things are happening that Liverpool were looking at a double swoop of Mbaye and Bakola from PSG. You know, I found that strange.
1: Mm-hmm.
0: Mbaye is highly talented, 18-year-old, but they're asking for quite a bit for him. But I just thought it was either or.
1: Mm-hmm.
0: But now, yesterday, the news comes out that they have agreed personal terms. So Liverpool has agreed personal terms with both players.
1: Okay.
0: The Bakola and Mbaye.
1: Yeah.
0: Now it's a question of PSG and Liverpool agreeing on the figures. PSG have replaced Bakola. He didn't even play in their Community Shield thing on the weekend.
1: Okay. So it's confirmed?
0: They were both seated in the stands, actually, looking miserable. But I don't
2: think... Bakola is decent.
0: Liverpool is not going to pay what they're asking for, so we'll see where that ends up. But he's clearly there.
2: Liverpool's the Salah replacement.
0: Yeah, it's a crazy one, to call it a Salah replacement, because he is... His preferred position is on the left side. But yeah, he's a replacement as an attacker, but not a like-for-like kind of thing.
2: Maybe he can change. Didn't Salah start on the left?
0: Iraola, the way he plays his thing, he wants his his wingers
2: to be interchanging.
0: To be interchanging anyway. A bit the way Salah and Mane would interchange if the game is not going as it should. But let's keep an eye on that. Let's come back with the last few stories after the headlines.
1: All right, 9:30.
3: Top of the morning, the headlines. President-elect Hakainde Hichilema pledges renewed focus on national development, and Mahoma says Hichilema's victory safeguards Zambia's democracy.
1: Rock Nation, catch the details to those stories. They're coming up at top of the hour, 10. Otherwise, football talk does continue.
0: Yes. Casado being linked to United. Now, I won't pretend to know who this dude is. So,
1: unless
0: you guys know
4: never,
0: him.
4: Never heard of him before.
0: We'll quickly move on from there. Because the story of someone we know is

0: Apparently, Galatasaray has offered Bruno 18.3 million in salary. Double what he's currently getting at Old Trafford.
1: Really?
0: Yeah. I don't know where these Turkish dudes are getting.
1: They've got money,
0: yeah? Because people like Salah, when they move there, and Osimhen, and it's like.
1: They're paying them. There's all this. Bucks.
0: No, yeah. I mean, look, Gundogan and Sané.
1: Oh, yes.
0: And Ederson. There's like a lot of
1: players
0: who you still think they're still in their prime.
1: Yeah.
0: Who are beginning to go to Turkey. And they seem to. I don't know, man. It's.
1: Bruno turned down.
0: Maybe they give them free Botox or something. I don't know. Like,
1: it's just all the things.
0: They're known for plastic surgery, right? You know what I mean? Like, we'll give your wives and girlfriends unlimited plastic surgery.
1: Tummy tucks,
0: and whatever lifts.
1: Chin lifts.
0: There's tucks and lifts and whatever.
1: Finishers should have gone to Turkey.
0: Yeah. Okay. The figure I didn't share is... Liverpool, apparently, the combined fee for Bakola and Mbaye is currently sitting at about £155 million for both.
1: I think it's a fair offer for two players.
0: Yeah, because they're putting the young man at 55, but he's 18-year-old and proven, but he's like highly talented. So it's always which way do you look at it? Yeah. Right? If you look at it as a combined thing, and like, okay, it's not bad, 155. Talented players.
1: Yeah. And you look at it individually.
0: If you look at it individually, like, okay,
1: it's a bit much.
0: It's a bit much for the kid.
1: Yeah.
0: And will PSG accept £100 million when they're looking for. They started with a ridiculous figure. But you know what? They have to sell now because, like I said, they brought in the boy from Holland, I think Dot, and the Congolese boy from, I think it was Monaco. Anyway. So they've replaced like the Bakola position. They've got two wingers. So I think they're ready to...
1: Plus Ferran Torres, right?
0: Torres, yeah, as a support striker to Dembele.
1: Okay.
0: Lastly, it's just Harry Kane was speaking yesterday, saying he's relaxed about his... He's getting into his last year of the contract.
1: He's not moving.
0: No, he says, listen, he expects like the conversations we've had over the next week or two.
1: Yeah.
0: He's not moving. Of course he's not moving. But I saw his stories again saying Bayern Munich are ready to go in for Haaland in about 2 to 3 years.
1: Okay.
0: Yeah.
1: Ooh, he was really bad.
0: He was bad, huh?
1: This past game.
0: Yeah.
1: Really? He was a shadow of himself.
0: Maybe he shouldn't have gotten married.
1: Oh, you got married.
0: You got married. Like, okay. You married official.
1: Mama.
0: So, you know when you get...
1: It's not a good thing in football if you get married.
0: You know when you get married, it changes from when you have a girlfriend.
1: Yeah.
0: You know, the stress is different. So maybe, who knows? Otherwise, that's it.
1: Okay, I saw something interesting here.
2: Okay.
1: 39-year-old former England forward Jamie Vardy.
2: Oh, he's
1: going still
2: back.
1: Playing? I didn't know.
2: I think he's going back to League One.
1: Sao Paulo and West Ham are among the clubs that are interested.
0: No, I think he's going to go into the Championship.
1: Really?
0: There's some interest from the Championship.
1: Wow.
2: Jamie Vardy. You still got it.
0: Yep. He actually didn't even want to leave Italy.
1: Really?
0: Yeah, he wanted to do one more year. Still feels he's got it.
2: Oh. I mean, look at Cristiano. Still playing, right?
1: Oh, yeah.
0: Is he really still playing?
1: It's part of the game, for sure.
0: No, like, because he gave an interview, I don't know if it's to GQ or Vogue, one of his fashion magazines, where he says he's looking forward to retirement, but it wasn't specific like retirement.
2: He
0: now,
2: got married.
0: Well, he got married as well. Yeah, he also got married. But Ronaldo waited at least until his career is done.
1: I can focus on you, woman. Don't have to kick.
0: Like, Mr. Rock, what are you saying? No, I'm just kidding, guys. Marry. It's important.
2: Get married.
0: Just get married. Don't do things outside.
1: Mm-hmm. Yeah, but speaking of Haaland, we'll be hoping to equal a record of fourth Premier League golden boot this season.
2: Yeah, he's won the past three.
0: Not consecutive. Yeah, remember the other one was Asala.
1: Yeah.
0: We shall see.
1: So maybe
0: who thinks Rashford will be the top scorer?
2: Yeah.
1: Rashford is back.
0: Is your diary?
1: Oh, it's still
2: you need to get a new one.
1: No. That one is really
0: that
1: new.
0: It was a fresh diary.
1: Yeah, it was a fresh diary.
2: Oh, really?
1: I just did a couple of pages.
0: I think we did it for the World Cup.
1: Yes. Okay. So it's intact. It's okay. Waiting.
0: It's got enough to get those 3 out of 10. 2 out of 10 predictions.
1: Okay.
2: Now this season is going to be something else.
1: It's going to be different.
0: Are you guys trying to align, like, Man U's expected success on the pitch will result to your success in your prediction game?
2: No.
0: What has happened over the summer that has made you better at predicting?
2: A lot has happened.
1: Okay. Yeah, starting with transfers
2: just a few hours ago.
0: Okay.
1: The Reds.
0: Okay. The Reds come matching in. Which one? Hey.
2: I'm talking about Manchester United.
0: There's plenty of Reds out there.
1: Oh, man. Yeah. It's not good for Memphis Depay as well. He's agreed to take a pay cut to remain at Corinthians days after the Brazilian club decided against renewing his contract. What a sad end, that guy.
2: What's really shocking is him playing in Brazil.
1: In Brazil. Yeah. Like, of all the places? He's only what?
0: No, but you must remember, the Brazilian league is proper.
2: It's proper, yeah.
1: Okay.
0: It's proper, and the life is all right.
1: Well,
0: yeah.
1: They get good money?
0: It's decent money. It's not like they get terrible money. There's been a lot of investment into the local football. Like, big sponsors have gone into it.
1: Yeah.
0: So it's definitely, you must remember, you guys are spoiled by the English thing here, right?
1: Yeah.
0: But Brazilian football, the whole of like South America, Central America, all the way into the US.
1: The US.
0: Mm-hmm. There's big viewership there.
1: Oh.
0: Yeah. So it's not a bad league at all. It's definitely better than...
2: But it's just shocking that they'll get him because they usually get their own players.
0: Yes.
2: And most of their stars, when they retire from Europe, they go and, you know, finish off there.
1: Yeah, Neymar's not having it easy, though.
2: Has he gone back to Santos?
1: Yeah. He is at Santos, right?
0: He's somewhere there. Mm-hmm.
2: Robinho's still in jail?
0: Robinho, I don't know, man.
1: He's still in jail.
2: Okay.
1: Still in jail. Sad end, also, that. But, yeah.
2: It's usual story for most of these Brazilians.
1: And then locally, our guy. Has he been found now? Lecce forward.
0: Oh, isn't he in Algeria trying to crack his deal there?
2: No, I read somewhere.
0: Is it Algeria or Libya?
2: One of these countries. I read that he's been cleared by FIFA.
1: Oh, he has?
2: Yeah.
1: Okay.
0: To join the North Americans?
2: To join whatever team that is.
0: Oh, okay.
2: Yeah.
0: Good for him.
2: What's his name?
1: He got married.
2: He got married, right?
0: There's a pattern emerging here. There's a pattern emerging.
1: Oh, wow. Anyway, I mean, wish the guy the best. You know, maybe Italy wasn't so conducive for marriage life.
2: Maybe too much pizza.
1: Yeah. 9:40, that wraps up Football Talk for today. We'll have some more tomorrow as we get closer to the start of the English Premier League this Friday. Good morning.
3: Good vibes. 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TJ. 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
1: Welcome back. Thank you for staying with us. Before the jump, played you music of Becky Hill, Hands on Me. Oscar Med K also did come through with Sweet Nothing. Cut's Eye with Animal. Tamani, Mr. Rock, and Thrumatic in the morning. All right, so looks like our new mayor is already on the ground.
2: Is that right?
1: Yes. I think that looks like, I saw a video, it looks like that's the city market area where his offices are.
2: Oh, okay.
1: He's already getting people in order there. He says, you can't park here. Anyway. You
2: know. Simoson.
1: Simoson area.
2: Okay.
3: Order.
1: Yeah, so maybe by the end of the week, we could be seeing some...
2: He's not resting.
1: Bins being distributed. No, the work starts now, sir.
2: Too much to be done. Where will bins be distributed from? Don't they have to go through a procurement process?
1: If everybody in their campaign said they'd speed up this process.
3: Just can't wait to see what Freedom Way will be like. Because the last time I was on Freedom Way, it was on a Sunday.
1: Yeah.
3: It was very, very disgusting.
2: It's a mess, huh?
3: I couldn't believe it. It's just like filth everywhere. Human excreta. What?
1: What?
3: Jeez. Yeah.
2: Like that?
3: Yeah.
2: That's horrible, man.
1: Yeah, that's bad.
2: It's horrible.
1: That's bad.
2: Yeah. It's.
1: He did promise to have vendors taken off the streets. Designated markets.
3: They'll go to the markets.
1: Yeah.
3: Okay.
1: So I think we should have some order. I hope it doesn't change because we've heard it several times, and then when it's time for, you know...
3: What other countries have put vendors on the streets? They're just...
2: Even if you go to New York, you'll find vendors on the street. It's just the nature of how it's set up.
3: How it's done, yeah.
2: You know?
1: Okay.
2: It's just... There needs to be some sort of...
3: Some science to it. You know?
2: Order. Structure. You know what I mean? There's a way of working around vendors. Because street vendors provide a service to people who are walking and stuff. But it's just, to be fair, like food areas are designated.
3: Yeah.
2: You know, like other periods. Where there's like health risks, you can't just have anyone selling everything. And like he's talking about Freedom Way, where people are dumping stuff here.
3: Well, we actually have
2: sausage. Someone is selling... and that, those two my sausage... Those are my long ones. These people cut. Those ones look evil.
3: Those ask the question. Say,
2: where do you leave
3: them?
2: Where
3: does this leave them when it's going to the bathroom?
2: Those ones.
3: But chili bites.
2: Chili bites, yes. Those are the ones. That one. The guy is moving with his knife, cutting them up. Hasn't got. Aye. You have to be brave, man.
1: So what's your take? Those stay as long as they wash their hands?
2: My take is it's easier said than done. I think we know that. I think there's people who trade in specific things should be put in specific areas.
1: Yeah.
2: You know, I've always advocated for bins outside each shop.
1: Yeah.
2: In the CBD. There should be a trash can.
1: True.
2: That should be like a bare minimum.
1: And I think we also just need to have a lot more people on the ground in terms of cleaning. The Cash for Work program, I think they increased the funding there.
2: But
3: so you know the funny thing about
2: the Cash for Work thing wouldn't work for a council. That's a different thing.
1: Okay.
2: Right?
3: And those people, I don't know.
1: Isn't it
3: they're always asking for money, though. You find them on the streets,
2: yeah,
3: cleaning.
2: Yeah, because they're
3: passing your mans.
2: They're only that's cash for work. So they're only paid. They're asking for cash as they work.
4: No.
3: They're paid only after they work. And I remember when I hosted him on TV, Mr. Moore, he said, look, the issue with these guys is they get these contracts and they don't go through with the work. You know, you're expecting six people designated in, for example, Cairo Road, right? Mm-hmm. To work through and through the day. If you make a stop there and do a random check, by 15 hours, they're not there and they expect to be paid the following day.
2: That's a problem we have.
3: Yeah.
2: That's a problem we have.
3: So it's about, he said it's about putting measures to ensure that, you know, they are working from 8 to 5.
4: So they're supposed to be sweeping all the time?
3: Yes. They can take rest breaks, but that's the plan.
2: Isn't it like, you clean from here to there and I'll give you cash?
4: Yeah, because...
2: You're done.
4: And that's what I'm saying. Are they going to be sweeping the whole day? Then what are you sweeping?
3: That place is dirty, bro. You do need a whole day. The whole town? CBD?
2: No, but cash for work. They don't do CBD. That's a council work. They do things that are like government related.
3: Okay.
2: Yeah, like because the council and the local government have got like two distinct responsibilities of what they look after.
3: Mm.
2: That's what I know anyway. So, but I could be mistaken.
3: Wow. Let's see.
2: Anyway,
3: for me, that would be the best stuff.
2: Oh, you know, it's
3: a lot. It's a lot of work.
2: It's got a lot of work, but and like everything else, just start with the things that are easy wins. Because there's some things which just require enforcement more than anything else,
4: like bins.
2: Mm-hmm.
4: Bins.
2: Because you see your bins, like there's no budget. Just make it part of the rule. Sit with your council and agree that every shop owner will pay for a bin.
3: Right.
2: And standardize them. Mm. And agree that there will be a collection fee of X amount. It's just the right thing to do.
3: Yeah.
2: That place is too dirty.
4: The metropolis that is in Slunk.
2: Mm. All right. Well,
3: through you, you're really far from your mic.
4: Oh, okay. Am I better now?
3: Much better.
4: All right.
2: Yeah. No, it's just as well. That wasn't head. He's making my setting.
3: All right.
2: My setting.
3: New chapter, I guess.
2: Well, it's a new chapter for a lot of them.
3: Yeah.
2: I mean, I think there's a whole host of new MPs, new councillors, new council chair persons and mayors. But it's always, you know, at the beginning, everyone's got like new energy and excited. We'll see, man. In 5 years, people will give a referendum on that.
3: Yeah, true.
2: You know, they'll come back and see whether you did what they expected from you or not. Yeah. 5 years flies by. Eh? It feels like, oh, man, I've got so much time to get this right.
4: Yeah.
2: You know?
4: Like, I'm just going to use the first year to chill.
2: Just chill. I need to recover. Recover what? You're serving the pee. I need to recover. And you know, that's got a double meaning, recover.
3: Oh, yeah.
2: Okay, that same stuff. That's how it begins.
3: Calls have already been made. I mean, look at, I'm just here. Through is already sending your voices.
2: You owe. If you owe, you owe. Don't look for a favor. Just pay for what you owe.
3: The man was here at 7:30.
2: I'm sure Sinks was shocked.
3: Yeah, he was.
2: We're going out.
3: Early today? Yeah. All right, gents. We got to go.
2: Yeah. Back it's tomorrow, right?
3: Back tomorrow.
4: Way back.
3: Yeah. Terrence is back, right?
4: Yes, he is.
2: Terrence is back. Yeah.
3: Do catch Terrence at 14 hours.
2: I think he was campaigning. He must have been deep in campaigns out there.
3: You know?
2: It conveniently comes on the day the declaration is done. I'm back.
3: Done my job.
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3: Yeah.
2: The Unstoppable. 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
3: 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All right, so.
4: 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Tomorrow.
3: 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We are back tomorrow, 7 to 10 in the morning. 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
0: the headlines. President-elect Hakainde Hichilema pledges renewed focus on national development, and Maoma says Hichilema's victory safeguards Zambia's democracy. President-elect Hakainde Hichilema has called for even greater hard work and commitment to deliver meaningful development to the people of Zambia at all levels. Mr. Hichilema, who contested the 2026 presidential election on the United Party for National Development ticket alongside 13 other presidential candidates from various political parties, said his re-election would usher in renewed focus on national development and progress. He said his government would devote its energy to improving the lives of Zambians, anchored on unity, cooperation, and a shared sense of purpose as one nation. Mr. Hichilema further urged Zambians to remain united and work together to advance the country's development agenda and build a more prosperous future for all. He thanked the people of Zambia for the trust placed in his hands to hold the country's highest office, as well as the people's servant for the second term.
5: News 360.
0: United Party for National Development National Chairman Collins Maoma said re-electing Mr. Hakainde Hichilema to preside over the affairs of Zambia for the next 5 years means protecting the country's democracy, peace, and continued development. Speaking shortly after Mr. Hichilema was declared president-elect by returning officer for presidential election, Mwangala Zalumis at Mulungushi International Conference Center, Kenneth Kaunda Wing in Lusaka in the early hours of today, Mr. Maoma said Mr. Hichilema is a sober-minded leader who values peace. He thanked all Zambians, UPND alliance partners, and other political stakeholders for their peacefulness during the campaign period and throughout the electoral process leading to the August 13th, 2026 general elections.
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0: For international news, we monitored the BBC.
6: World football's governing body FIFA has sacked its chief operating officer, who was one of the strongest critics of the organization's president, Gianni Infantino. Last month, Kevin Lamour described plans to sell parts of the World Cup and other tournaments to private investors as the project of one person. Zambia's Electoral Commission says President Hakainde Hichilema has won a second term, securing 60% of the vote in last week's election. His victory was widely expected. International observers have said the vote was marred by intimidation and abductions. On Friday, the count was suspended for several hours after reports of violence and the alleged theft of ballot papers.
5: News 360.
0: The US dollar is trading at 18 kwacha, 86 in grey. The Great British Pound is trading at 25 kwacha, 58 in grey. The Euro is trading at 21 kwacha, 87 in grey. And the South African Rand is trading at 1 kwacha, 16 in grey. These rates are according to the Bank of Zambia. Please take note that they're indicative and may vary from bank to bank.
5: Rocking Sports.
0: International chess master Mwali Chitumbo is set to represent Zambia at the inaugural chess players from across the community of Portuguese language countries and Southern African Development Community Friends Chess Tournament 2026, scheduled for August 21st to 23rd in Maputo, Mozambique. Chitumbo, who is also Zambia's highest rated chess player, is looking forward to putting up his best performance and hopes to emerge among the winners to make Zambia and Africa proud. Hazy sunshine today, highs will hit 34 degrees, the night will be clear with lows dropping to 10 degrees. Sunset is expected at 17:59. The headlines. President-elect Hakainde Hichilema pledges renewed focus on national development, and Maoma says Hichilema's victory safeguards Zambia's democracy. My name is Tamwani Nkata. Good morning.
7: The people have spoken, and Zambia has chosen. Congratulations to His Excellency, President Hakainde Hichilema, on his re-election as President of the Republic of Zambia. A new mandate, a renewed responsibility, and another chapter in the journey of our nation. From all of us at Rock FM, congratulations, Mr. President. May your second term bring greater unity, progress, and prosperity for every Zambian. One Zambia, one nation.
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the headlines. President-elect Hakainde Hichilema pledges renewed focus on national development, and Mahoma says Hichilema victory safeguards Zambia's democracy.

0: democracy.
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2: This weekend, the Battle Knockout gets real. 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It's not just music. It's a showdown. Showdown. Showdown. It's the three-way Battle Knockout weekend. Three voices, three minds, three completely different vibes. Mr. Rock, Thrillmatic, TJ. 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

0: The people have spoken, and Zambia has chosen. Congratulations to His Excellency, President Hélène Hichilema, on his re-election as President of the Republic of Zambia. A new mandate, a renewed responsibility, and another chapter in the journey of our nation. From all of us at Rock FM, congratulations, Mr. President. May your second term bring greater unity, progress, and prosperity for every Zambian. One Zambia, one nation.
1: The headlines. President-elect Hakainde Hichilema pledges renewed focus on national development, and Maoma says Hichilema victory safeguards Zambia's democracy. President-elect Hakainde Hichilema has called for even greater hard work and commitment to deliver meaningful development to the people of Zambia at all levels. Mr. Hichilema, who contested the 2026 presidential election on the United Party for National Development ticket alongside 13 other presidential candidates from various political parties, said his re-election would usher in renewed focus on national development and progress. He said his government would devote its energy to improving the lives of Zambians, anchored on unity, cooperation, and a shared sense of purpose as one nation. Mr. Hichilema further urged Zambians to remain united and work together to advance the country's development agenda and build a more prosperous future for all. He thanked the people of Zambia for the trust placed in his hands to hold the country's highest office, as well as the people's servant for the second term.
2: News 360.
1: United Party for National Development National Chairman Collins Maoma said re-electing Mr. Hakainde Hichilema to preside over the affairs of Zambia for the next 5 years means protecting the country's democracy, peace, and continued development. Speaking shortly after Mr. Hichilema was declared president-elect by returning officer for presidential election, Mwangala Zalumis at Mulungushi International Conference Center, Kenneth Kaunda Wing in Lusaka in the early hours of today, Mr. Maoma said Mr. Hichilema is a sober-minded leader who values peace. He thanked all Zambians, UPND alliance partners, and other political stakeholders for their peacefulness during the campaign period and throughout the electoral process leading to the August 13th, 2026 general elections.
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1: For international news, we monitored the BBC.
3: World football's governing body FIFA has sacked its chief operating officer, who was one of the strongest critics of the organization's president, Gianni Infantino. Last month, Kevin Lamour described plans to sell parts of the World Cup and other tournaments to private investors as the project of one person.
2: News 360.
1: The US dollar is trading at 18 kwacha, 86 in grey. The Great British Pound is trading at 25 kwacha, 58 in grey. The euro is trading at 21 kwacha, 87 in grey. And the South African rand is trading at 1 kwacha, 16 in grey. These rates are according to the Bank of Zambia. Please take note that they're indicative and may vary from bank to bank.
2: Rocking Sports.
1: International chess master Mwali Chitumbo is set to represent Zambia at the inaugural chess players from across the community of Portuguese language countries and Southern African Development Community Friends Chess Tournament 2026, scheduled for August 21st to 23rd in Maputo, Mozambique. Chitumbo, who is also Zambia's highest-rated chess player, is looking forward to putting up his best performance and hopes to emerge among the winners to make Zambia and Africa proud. Hazy sunshine today, highs will hit 24 degrees, the night will be clear with lows dropping to 10 degrees. Sunset is expected at 17:59. The headlines. President-elect Hakainde Hichilema pledges renewed focus on national development, and Maoma says Hichilema victory safeguards Zambia's democracy. My name is Temwani Nkata.
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0: It is indeed a sad day for the residents of Tamanga Compound. 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
1: From the ashes of Idiani Foods rises the women of 10 Tamanga Street who have seen it all. 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

0: the headlines. President-elect Hakainde Hichilema pledges renewed focus on national development, and Maoma says Hichilema victory safeguards Zambia's democracy.
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0: The people have spoken, and Zambia has chosen. Congratulations to His Excellency, President Hélène de Hijinema, on his re-election as President of the Republic of Zambia. A new mandate, a renewed responsibility, and another chapter in the journey of our nation. From all of us at Rock FM, congratulations, Mr. President. May your second term bring greater unity, progress, and prosperity for every Zambian. One Zambia, one nation.
1: The headlines. President-elect Hakainde Hichilema pledges renewed focus on national development, and Maoma says Hichilema victory safeguards Zambia's democracy. President-elect Hakainde Hichilema has called for even greater hard work and commitment to deliver meaningful development to the people of Zambia at all levels. Mr. Hichilema, who contested the 2026 presidential election on the United Party for National Development ticket alongside 13 other presidential candidates from various political parties, said his re-election would usher in renewed focus on national development and progress. He said his government would devote its energy to improving the lives of Zambians, anchored on unity, cooperation, and a shared sense of purpose as one nation. Mr. Hichilema further urged Zambians to remain united and work together to advance the country's development agenda and build a more prosperous future for all. He thanked the people of Zambia for the trust placed in his hands to hold the country's highest office, as well as the people's servant for the second term.
2: News 360.
1: United Party for National Development National Chairman Collins Maoma said re-electing Mr. Hakainde Hichilema to preside over the affairs of Zambia for the next 5 years means protecting the country's democracy, peace, and continued development. Speaking shortly after Mr. Hichilema was declared president-elect by returning officer for presidential election, Mwangala Zalumis at Mulungushi International Conference Center, Kenneth Kaunda Wing in Lusaka in the early hours of today, Mr. Maoma said Mr. Hichilema is a sober-minded leader who values peace. He thanked all Zambians, UPND alliance partners, and other political stakeholders for their peacefulness during the campaign period and throughout the electoral process leading to the August 13th, 2026 general elections.
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3: World football's governing body FIFA has sacked its chief operating officer, who was one of the strongest critics of the organization's president, Gianni Infantino. Last month, Kevin Lamour described plans to sell parts of the World Cup and other tournaments to private investors as the project of one person.
2: News 360.
1: The US dollar is trading at 18 kwacha, 86 in grey. The Great British Pound is trading at 25 kwacha, 58 in grey. The Euro is trading at 21 kwacha, 87 in grey. And the South African Rand is trading at 1 kwacha, 16 in grey. These rates are according to the Bank of Zambia. Please take note that they're indicative and may vary from bank to bank.
2: Rocking Sports.
1: International chess master Mwali Chitumbo is set to represent Zambia at the inaugural chess players from across the community of Portuguese language countries and Southern African Development Community Friends Chess Tournament 2026, scheduled for August 21st to 23rd in Maputo, Mozambique. Chitumbo, who is also Zambia's highest-rated chess player, is looking forward to putting up his best performance and hopes to emerge among the winners to make Zambia and Africa proud. Hazy sunshine today, highs will hit 34 degrees. The night will be clear with lows dropping to 10 degrees. Sunset is expected at 17:59. The headlines. President-elect Hakainde Hichilema pledges renewed focus on national development, and Maoma says Hichilema victory safeguards Zambia's democracy. My name is Tamwani Nkata.
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This weekend, the Battle Knockout gets real. It's the three-way Battle Knockout weekend. It's not just music. It's a showdown. Showdown. Showdown. It's the three-way Battle Knockout weekend. Three voices, three minds, three completely different vibes. Mr. Rock, Thrillmatic, TJ. No limits, no genre restrictions. They're bringing their own selections. Any year, any sound.

0: the headlines. President-elect Hakainde Hichilema pledges renewed focus on national development, and Maoma says Hichilema's victory safeguards Zambia's democracy.
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0: The people have spoken, and Zambia has chosen. Congratulations to His Excellency, President Hélène Hijinema, on his re-election as President of the Republic of Zambia. A new mandate, a renewed responsibility, and another chapter in the journey of our nation. From all of us at Rock FM, congratulations, Mr. President. May your second term bring greater unity, progress, and prosperity for every Zambian. One Zambia, one nation.
1: The headlines. President-elect Hakainde Hichilema pledges renewed focus on national development, and Maoma says Hichilema victory safeguards Zambia's democracy. President-elect Hakainde Hichilema has called for even greater hard work and commitment to deliver meaningful development to the people of Zambia at all levels. Mr. Hichilema, who contested the 2026 presidential election on the United Party for National Development ticket alongside 13 other presidential candidates from various political parties, said his re-election would usher in renewed focus on national development and progress. He said his government would devote its energy to improving the lives of Zambians, anchored on unity, cooperation, and a shared sense of purpose as one nation. Mr. Hichilema further urged Zambians to remain united and work together to advance the country's development agenda and build a more prosperous future for all. He thanked the people of Zambia for the trust placed in his hands to hold the country's highest office, as well as the people's servant for the second term.
2: News 360.
1: United Party for National Development National Chairman Collins Maoma said re-electing Mr. Hakainde Hichilema to preside over the affairs of Zambia for the next 5 years means protecting the country's democracy, peace, and continued development. Speaking shortly after Mr. Hichilema was declared president-elect by returning officer for presidential election, Mwangala Zalumis at Mulungushi International Conference Center, Kenneth Kaunda Wing in Lusaka in the early hours of today, Mr. Maoma said Mr. Hichilema is a sober-minded leader who values peace. He thanked all Zambians, UPND alliance partners, and other political stakeholders for their peacefulness during the campaign period and throughout the electoral process leading to the August 13th, 2026 general elections.
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3: World football's governing body FIFA has sacked its chief operating officer, who was one of the strongest critics of the organization's president, Gianni Infantino. Last month, Kevin Lamour described plans to sell parts of the World Cup and other tournaments to private investors as the project of one person.
2: News 360.
1: The US dollar is trading at 18 kwacha, 86 in grey. The Great British Pound is trading at 25 kwacha, 58 in grey. The euro is trading at 21 kwacha, 87 in grey. And the South African rand is trading at 1 kwacha, 16 in grey. These rates are according to the Bank of Zambia. Please take note that they're indicative and may vary from bank to bank.
2: Rocking Sports.
1: International chess master Mwali Chitumbo is set to represent Zambia at the inaugural chess players from across the community of Portuguese language countries and Southern African Development Community Friends Chess Tournament 2026, scheduled for August 21st to 23rd in Maputo, Mozambique. Chitumbo, who is also Zambia's highest-rated chess player, is looking forward to putting up his best performance and hopes to emerge among the winners to make Zambia and Africa proud. Hazy sunshine today, highs will hit 34 degrees. The night will be clear with lows dropping to 10 degrees. Sunset is expected at 17:59. The headlines. President-elect Hakainde Hichilema pledges renewed focus on national development, and Maoma says Hichilema victory safeguards Zambia's democracy. My name is Tamwani Nkata.

that went with Lucifer. All right? The second group are

0: headlines. President-elect Hakainde Hichilema pledges renewed focus on national development, and Maoma says Hichilema's victory safeguards Zambia's democracy.
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0: The people have spoken, and Zambia has chosen. Congratulations to His Excellency, President Hollande Hichilema, on his re-election as President of the Republic of Zambia. A new mandate, a renewed responsibility, and another chapter in the journey of our nation. From all of us at Rock FM, congratulations, Mr. President. May your second term bring greater unity, progress, and prosperity for every Zambian. One Zambia, one nation.
1: The headlines. President-elect Hakainde Hichilema pledges renewed focus on national development, and Maoma says Hichilema victory safeguards Zambia's democracy. President-elect Hakainde Hichilema has called for even greater hard work and commitment to deliver meaningful development to the people of Zambia at all levels. Mr. Hichilema, who contested the 2026 presidential election on the United Party for National Development ticket alongside 13 other presidential candidates from various political parties, said his re-election would usher in renewed focus on national development and progress. He said his government would devote its energy to improving the lives of Zambians, anchored on unity, cooperation, and a shared sense of purpose as one nation. Mr. Hichilema further urged Zambians to remain united and work together to advance the country's development agenda and build a more prosperous future for all. He thanked the people of Zambia for the trust placed in his hands to hold the country's highest office, as well as the people's servant for the second term.
2: News 360.
1: United Party for National Development National Chairman Collins Maoma said re-electing Mr. Hakainde Hichilema to preside over the affairs of Zambia for the next 5 years means protecting the country's democracy, peace, and continued development. Speaking shortly after Mr. Hichilema was declared president-elect by returning officer for presidential election, Mwangala Zalumis at Mulungushi International Conference Center, Kenneth Kaunda Wing in Lusaka in the early hours of today, Mr. Maoma said Mr. Hichilema is a sober-minded leader who values peace. He thanked all Zambians, UPND alliance partners, and other political stakeholders for their peacefulness during the campaign period and throughout the electoral process leading to the August 13th, 2026 general elections.
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1: For international news, we monitored the BBC.
3: World football's governing body FIFA has sacked its chief operating officer, who was one of the strongest critics of the organization's president, Gianni Infantino. Last month, Kevin Lamour described plans to sell parts of the World Cup and other tournaments to private investors as the project of one person.
2: News 360.
1: The US dollar is trading at 18 kwacha, 86 in grey. The Great British Pound is trading at 25 kwacha, 58 in grey. The euro is trading at 21 kwacha, 87 in grey. And the South African rand is trading at 1 kwacha, 16 in grey. These rates are according to the Bank of Zambia. Please take note that they're indicative and may vary from bank to bank.
2: Rocking Sports.
1: International chess master Mwali Chitumbo is set to represent Zambia at the inaugural chess players from across the community of Portuguese language countries and Southern African Development Community Friends Chess Tournament 2026, scheduled for August 21st to 23rd in Maputo, Mozambique. Chitumbo, who is also Zambia's highest-rated chess player, is looking forward to putting up his best performance and hopes to emerge among the winners to make Zambia and Africa proud. Hazy sunshine today, highs will hit 34 degrees. The night will be clear with lows dropping to 10 degrees. Sunset is expected at 17:59. The headlines. President-elect Hakainde Hichilema pledges renewed focus on national development, and Maoma says Hichilema victory safeguards Zambia's democracy. My name is Tamwani Nkata.
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1: 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This one's got us seeing stars through faded eyes. It's Zurb featuring Khalid.

It is a music of Cardi B with something called Simply Aha. Yeah, it's called Aha. Before this one, the Rock FM Essential new tune for this week, Zurb and Khalid with Faded Eyes. Best believe this one will blaze through your speakers every hour to remind you that it is an essential tune that Rock FM has considered the next big hit around the world. All right, so once we establish that, best believe that the world follows suit because that's what we're all about. We are Hit Radio. Before that one, I had Sabrina Carpenter with our house tour. I kickstarted the show with some Chloe featuring Timbaland with Talking Dirty. It brings our time to 14:16, and you know exactly what that means, right? Whenever that clock strikes 14 hours, best believe that afternoon radio has officially been taken over by me, of course. My name is Terrence the Unstoppable. Thank you all so much for joining me, and thank you all so much for tuning in to your number one frequency, 96.5 FM Rock. We are your number one hit music station. I mean, take nothing away from other radio stations. They're pretty darn good. They're good. But we take that number one spot as your number one hit music station. So best believe, speaking of which, you will be enjoying them hits all the way till 18 hours. This year's show comes your way every weekday between 14 and 18 hours. And we are all about them hits. But of course, I love to keep you informed as well as entertained. Speaking about being informed, you will get news from around the world. Talking about within Africa, beyond Africa, your local stories as well. As long as it is news, best believe you will hear about it right here on this year's show. Your bizarre story for today is coming your way a little bit later on. Your tech news as well. And so much more. But in between all this, of course, is going to be nothing but the very, very best of hits. And might I just start my show by saying, first of all, congratulations to President-elect Hakainde Hichilema. It goes without saying, congratulations. All of us here at Rock FM are absolutely happy for him, as he is, as Zambia has given him a brand new mandate to run the country for the next 5 years. All right, so yeah, thank you very much, first of all, so to the country as well, for holding these peaceful elections. The elections were generally peaceful, I think. So congratulations to the president. He just might be addressing the nation in a very short while, and I will be monitoring that, and I will keep you updated as and when we receive the information. The initial information is that he will be addressing the nation at 14:30, but I will keep you updated on that one for now. Let's just say we wait for that address. If it will happen, you will hear about it right here on your number one hit music station. I'd love to hear from you. How's your afternoon going? It's a beautiful Tuesday afternoon, the 18th of August, 2026. And yeah, it feels like a brand new day in the country, doesn't it? Yeah, I mean, obviously, aside from the president, you know, new president being announced the last couple of hours, I don't know. For me, okay, personally, I've been away from radio for quite a bit. So yeah, you know, getting back into it, it feels like a brand new day, brand new week for me. I don't know if I'm the only one who is excited about this. But anyways, I'd love to hear from you as well. Let me know how you're doing, where you're at, where you're listening to us from. Call me up, text me, WhatsApp me. Let's get interactive. It's 0979-190155. That's 0979-190155 or 0961-762536. That's 0961-762536. Otherwise, hit us up on our socials as well. We can get interactive there. On Facebook, it is 96.5 Rock FM. On X and Instagram, it is at Rock FM ZM. And we love to use the hashtag Lift Rock Another Day. And yeah, obviously make us get to you easier that way. All right, you're catching us live on 96.5. 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

0: That was a music of Rehab featuring Easy Bizu with If I Could Stop Time. Before that one, Dasha with Mad About It, bringing our time to 14:26 right here on your number one hit music station, Rock 96.5. I do have a couple of messages. This one is from Naomi. Naomi, I will not read your text in full, but anyways, part of it says, good afternoon, T. The only thing good about this week is you being back. Well, thank you very much, Naomi. Yeah, good to be back. Feels good to be back. I appreciate it. Thank you so much for that message. You too can text me, call me, WhatsApp me. Let me know how your afternoon is going. Let me know what you're up to. Let me know where you're tuned in from. It's 0979-19-0155 or 0961-76-25-36. I do have another message here. This one is from Joshua. Joshua, how you doing? Good afternoon. It says, welcome back, sir. Please tell us where you went without telling your audience. Yeah, well, apologies for that one. I think I'm going to spend the rest of this week apologizing for not saying my goodbyes. All right. I took a sabbatical, guys. Can a man take a break? I took a bit of a sabbatical, right? I don't want to get into the details, but I'm back. I think that's all that matters for now. Stand by for the news headlines after Tusi comes through with Yesterday. So the news headlines coming your way at exactly 4:30, 14:30. And the details every top of the hour. Keep it rock, nowhere else. Entertainment as well as information. Dubbed in all.
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1: The headlines. President Hichilema re-elected as main rival in hiding over alleged threats, and an economist calls for productivity drive.
0: This weekend, the Battle Knockout gets real. It's the three-way Battle Knockout weekend. It's not just music. It's a showdown.
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0: Showdown. It's the three-way Battle Knockout weekend. Three voices, three minds, three completely different vibes. Mr. Rock, Thrillmatic, TJ. No limits, no genre restrictions. They're bringing their own selections. Any year, any sound.

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0: It is music of Audion and Sean Ferrugia with something called High Hopes, bringing our time to 14:42. Allow me to take a break. I'll be right back in a very short while.
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0: Good afternoon, Lusaka City. How you doing? How you living? What's going on? The weather is absolutely beautiful, man. Hazy sunshine is the official forecast, but it looks like very, very sunny right now. Once you step outside, it is very, very sunny. I don't know what was going on the last couple of days. The day before yesterday and the day before that one, the weather was absolutely bizarre. I was wondering what is going on. Are we going back to June? Are we not progressing and now trying to advance towards summer? I guess not. But anyways, nonetheless, it looks like the weather is absolutely unpredictable. So whenever you step out the house, best believe that what you want to do is anticipate all sorts of weather, even rain at this point. Yeah, because it actually rained in some parts of the city and some parts of the country, I think some 2 days ago or so. So yeah, you might want to anticipate any kind of weather as you step out of the house. So yeah, if you are stepping out of the house, carry that umbrella. Don't be embarrassed to walk around town with an umbrella and then people will be looking at you like, ah, nanga this person, why is he walking around with an umbrella? It's hot, or it's not raining or whatever. I don't know, man. Carry that jersey, carry that carry those warm clothing that you feel might keep you protected from the cold, because yeah, the weather is absolutely unpredictable. But today though, it's a very, very beautiful day. It is Tuesday the 18th of August 2026. And I mentioned earlier on that we expect the president-elect, Hakainde Hichilema, elected for his second term in office. He is expected to address the nation, or at least according to what we were informed, that he will address the nation from 14:30 via our national broadcaster, the ZNBC, the Zambia National Broadcasting Corporation. So yeah, we are still waiting, and I am monitoring. It's like they're doing a Zambian time on us. But anyways, nonetheless, as soon as that address is up and running, you will hear about it. You will be updated about on what the president has to say to each and every one of us, the president-elect, that is. Stand by for that. Stick around. In the meantime, though, of course, you will get to enjoy nothing but the very best of hits right here on your number one hit music station. All right, so I have a message here from Naomi. It says, you left without giving us an explanation, and I think that's why people are upset. Guys, are you really upset? Like, is that what's going on right now? Are people upset? I apologize. Am I going to spend the entire week apologizing? I am really, really sorry for taking the sabbatical that I really, really needed. All right, it was a no-brainer. I just had to take that sabbatical. I won't get into the details about it. But anyways, nonetheless, I am back on your airwaves. Shouldn't that be good enough? I guess not. But anyways, thank you very much for your concern. And thank you very much for, I guess this is your way of welcoming me back on your airwaves. Thank you very much. Call me, text me, WhatsApp me. Let's get interactive this fine afternoon at 0979-19-0155 or 0961-76-2536. And also on our socials, on our Facebook, it is 96.5 Rock FM. On X and Instagram, it is at Rock FM ZM. Let's get interactive this fine, fine, fine, beautiful afternoon. You should apologize by giving us free whiskey. was there ever a time when I was giving out free whiskey? I don't think so. I mean, Yeah, I was given out whiskey at some point, but it was under condition that you satisfied what I was asking of you. It was not free. All right, so yeah, no, I'm not giving out free whiskey. But if you want me to come and be a buyer, just call me buyer and I'll be on my way to come and get you that whiskey that you want. But no, I'm not giving out free whiskey, at least not now, or not that I know of just yet. Anyways, this is a good welcome back for me, man. It's a good welcome back for me. Thank you all so much for your messages, for all your, I guess, your concern towards my well-being. I have been okay, and I'm back on your airwaves. Best believe, every weekday, 14 to 18 hours, I am on your airwaves, giving you nothing but the very best that Drive Time Radio has to offer. All right, I do have another message here. It is from Mr. Sydney Simwanza. Mr. Sydney, what do you say? It says, life goes on, my bro. Work well. Yours, Sydney. Thank you very much, Mr. Sydney. Appreciate it. Indeed, life goes on. And I appreciate your message. You too can call me, text me, WhatsApp me, and let's get interactive this fine afternoon as we await that address from a President-elect Hakainde Hichilema. All right, 14:48 is the time. Let's get back into the music as we wait for that address. Best believe that you will stay informed as well as entertained right here on your number one hit music station, Rock 96.5.
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0: It is music of Aerostar, something called Where Do We Go? Before this one, Lewis Capaldi with Stay Love, Don Diablo, Wiz Khalifa, and Christian Gates with a dollar sign came through with Go Home With a Stranger, bringing our time to 14:58 right here on your number one hit music station. So yeah, I guess State House is doing a Zambian time on us. Yeah, Zambian time. We all know about it. But anyways, we are still waiting for that address that was promised to us at 14:30. Time now is 14:58. We still await for the national broadcaster to actually stream live from the president's office. I'm assuming State House, where he might address us from. I really don't know where he's going to address us from. But anyways, I'm under the assumption that it could be from State House. So yeah, we're waiting for that address. And yeah, you will hear about it right here on your number one hit music station. So you might want to keep it right here and nowhere else to stay updated as well as entertained, informed, entertained, updated, you name it, whatever it is, we got you, we got you. We are 96.5 Rock FM. Otherwise, we are still obviously in the thick of things. The show is just getting started. In case you're just joining us, you are absolutely, well, not absolutely late for it, but you are quite late for it. But nonetheless, you're more than welcome. Welcome to it. This is Live on Drive. I'm your host. My name is Terrence. After quite a bit of a hiatus, quite a bit of a sabbatical, a bit of a break, I am back on your airwaves, and I will be your host every weekday between 14 and 18 hours. That's exactly how we're going to do it. So stand by for the news at exactly top of the hour. That's 15 hours. That's News 360. The headlines, of course, every half past the hour. And yeah, we get interactive on the other side as we await that address. And also just, you know, enjoy this fine afternoon with nothing but the very best of music. In the meantime, though, let's take a break and then the news on the other side. Keep it rock, nowhere else. 96.5 FM.
1: Lusaka's official number one hit music station. The people have spoken, and Zambia has chosen. Congratulations to His Excellency, President Hollende Hichilema, on his re-election as President of the Republic of Zambia. A new mandate, a renewed responsibility, and another chapter in the journey of our nation. From all of us at Rock FM, congratulations, Mr. President. May your second term bring greater unity, progress, and prosperity for every Zambian. One Zambia, one nation.
0: The headlines. President Hichilema re-elected as main rival in hiding over alleged threats, and an economist calls for productivity drive. Zambia's President Hakainde Hichilema has been re-elected for a second five-year term after securing a 60% share of the vote, the Electoral Commission has announced. Hichilema's win was widely expected, with his closest challenger, Brian Mundwile, getting 38% of the votes cast. The remaining 12 candidates trailed far behind. The result came after a contested process, with 55-year-old Mundwile earlier claiming victory and alleging, without providing evidence, that there had been voting irregularities. His party, the NRPUP, told the BBC that Mundwile was in a secure location under the protection of an international human rights body due to threats made against him.
1: News 360.
0: Economist Kelvin Chisanga has urged the government to shift focus towards increased productivity and domestic value addition as Zambia enters a new phase of economic transformation following the 2026 general election. Mr. Chisanga says the government's next economic agenda should focus on expanding production, strengthening value chains, and increasing Zambia's export capacity, particularly in the mining and agriculture sectors. Speaking in an interview with Zanice, the economist said this will enable the country to retain more value from its natural resources and create broader economic opportunities for citizens.
1: News 360.
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2: Russia and Ukraine have carried out intense overnight attacks on each other's territory. In Ukraine, at least 17 people have been killed. In Russia, officials say Ukraine launched more than 600 drones towards the Moscow region, injuring three people. A court in Syria has sentenced a cousin of the deposed president, Bashar al-Assad, to death after convicting him of crimes, including premeditated murder during the country's civil war. Wasim al-Assad was captured in June. Syria's foreign ministry has condemned what it called an unjustified Israeli attack on a military airfield in the northwest of the country. Syrian state media say 8 strikes hit the Abu al-Duhur airbase in Idlib province.
1: News 360.
0: The US dollar is trading at 18 kwacha 86 ngwe. The Great British Pound, 25 kwacha 58 ngwe. The euro is trading at 21 kwacha 87 ngwe. And the South African rand is trading at 1 kwacha 16 ngwe. These rates are according to the Bank of Zambia. Please take note they are indicative and may vary from bank to bank.
1: Sports.
0: The 4 judgments made by the key match incidents panel on referee and video assistant referee decisions will be shared with fans for the first time this season. It is one of 3 measures brought in by the Premier League to improve transparency alongside the publishing of direct explanations of officials and broadcasting ref cam with audio of a referee talking to players. The 5 members of the KMI panel have met since the 2022-2023 season, but until now the 4 judgments have been kept private, though there was a tendency for clubs to leak the information. Every major incident is assessed and voted on, with feedback provided to clubs and officials. The Premier League believes releasing the document will give full transparency about the evaluation of decisions. Weather today has been hazy sunshine with the highs at 24 degrees Celsius. Tonight will be clear with the temperature dropping to as low as 10 degrees Celsius. The headlines. President Hichilema re-elected as main rival in hiding over alleged threats. And an economist calls for productivity drive. My name is Terence Makondo.
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0: It is our music of Beyonce, something called Morning Dew. Right here on your number one hit music station, the Rock FM Essential new tune, Zurb and Khalid with Faded Eyes came through, as well as the Pussycat Dolls with a club song right here on your number one hit music station. I promised earlier on that we will be crossing over to State House, where the president-elect Hakainde Hichilema will be addressing the nation, and he is currently doing so right now. All right, the national broadcaster is broadcasting live from State House, and we have that feed. Although it is a little bit shaky, so bear with us. It could be an internet connection or, I don't know, network issues. But anyways, nonetheless, let's have a listen to what the president-elect has to say. Crossing over live to State House.
1: We're keen to deliver this election. Thank you to you all. We thank you and respect the choice that you've made as a people. Democracy, as I said, is there to guide us in a civilized way. And anything short. It will not sustain, or it will not be sustained. Here is the message. Whether you voted for this candidate then, and now president-elect, but still running as president under our constitution, until they're swearing in, because there's no gap that obtains in our constitutional arrangement, it does not matter. You exercise your right to vote, to choose a leader you believe who will serve you to the best of, you know, your needs. So we say to all of you, you're equal citizens. Those who voted for us, those who didn't, you're equal citizens. There's no discriminatory understanding of who voted and their favor. Those who didn't vote for us, they are not favored. The process allows us to elect leaders, yes. But once a leader is elected, you serve all of the people of Zambia fairly, equitably.

0: This is
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2: Right, so like I mentioned, the broadcast is a little bit shaky, but nonetheless, we'll keep trying to monitor it as best as we can. Let's get back to it.
3: Years back, when a teacher may have to serve 150 pupils, now the number is getting less and less as we continue to employ more teachers so that we can further improve the quality of education for all our children. But the most important thing is that our children have access to education, which they could not before. Many of our children were... incrementally, up to 2.6 million children have come back to school, including those who...

when a girl child got. Or whatever age. This is important. This is important, fellow citizens. And you know what I've always said, education is the best investment, it's the best equalizer and inheritance. And it's happening.

0: free education. I'll cite another example, the debt restructure. We committed to you that the debt mountain, the default which was occasioned by those who were in office before us, was choking ours.
1: All right, you know what? In all fairness, the feed is rather hectic. So yeah, for the sake that in the words of the late great Freddie Mercury, the show must go on, right? The show must go on. We'll keep you updated as to what the president has said, maybe a little bit later on. But in the meantime, the show must go on. So speaking of which, let's get back to the hits. I have some music of Will Armix with La La La coming up next. So keep it right here and nowhere else. 1522 is the time. Trust me, I will keep you updated as to what the president has said. Right now, we cannot get the live feed. Well, we can, but it is quite shaky. Let's try maybe one more time.
0: From debt service. And that's now taken care of by the government, your government. This is how we see public office, to serve you better, without segregation, without exception. May I say that a serious show of confidence to us and our teams, and we don't take it for granted. We don't take it lightly. We take it very, very seriously. And our obligation is to return that favor by serving you and serving you better. Citizens, fellow citizens, we've come a long way. Just reflect where we were 5 years ago. Disposable incomes, improved by, enhanced by free education, social cash transfer, which has been increasing over years.
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1: The headlines. President Hichilema re-elected as main rival in hiding over alleged threats, and an economist calls for productivity drive.
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It's Live on Drive with Terrence the Unstoppable. 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

0: It is the music of Hugo, French Montana, David Guetta, and Auden Martin with something called Shine. Before this one, Wiz the MC with Wait For You. I also had music of It's Murph featuring Khalid with Here With Me Now. Keep it rock.
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0: 1541 is the time right here on your number one hit music station, Rock 96.5. Good afternoon to you, Lusaka City. How you doing? How you living? What's going on? What's happening? Aside from, me being disappointed by the feed from State House, where the president is actually addressing the nation. But anyways, nonetheless, I'm still monitoring it in the background, and I will keep you updated as to what the president has to say. I obviously pick out the key points, things that he has important to say to the nation as he has been elected as the president of the Republic of this beautiful country, Zambia. Now, before we actually get into that or deeper into that, I do have a couple of messages here. Let's see. So this one comes from Moses in Kamwala South. It says, good afternoon. I'm happy to hear from you, Terrence. How have you been? Missing you. It's been a while. Welcome back on air. Rock FM, the best radio station. You know what time it is, Moses. You know what time it is. Thank you very much for your message, man. And if you must know, I'm doing very, very well. I was pretty down for a bit, but I'm back at it. I'm feeling rejuvenated. I feel great, man. If you must know, and everybody else out there who's been asking questions, all right. Finally, I hope I've answered your question, all right. So I was down for a bit, but I'm back. I'm feeling great. Thank you very much, Moses, for that message. I also have another message here, and this one is from Mr. Joshua. Mr. Joshua says, is it coincidence that the master of hits is back immediately after the elections? Joshua here, my shop is now back with the favorite hits from the Unstoppable Brother. Welcome back, sir. Thank you very much. Yeah, I'm good. Feels good to be back. But anyways, let's not do that. Is it coincidence that I'm back after the elections? What are you trying to insinuate, Joshua? Come on, man. I don't know. Yeah, I think let's just take it like that. It's absolute coincidence, man. Absolute total coincidence. But I'm so glad that you are tuned in, and I'm able to give you the hits for your shop. I don't know where the shop is. I wish you could let me know where the shop is so I can actually give you a special shout out. So maybe people can actually flock to your shop and get their goods from your shop. But anyways, nonetheless, thank you very much for your message. I really, really appreciate it. Good to know that you have been locked on. You actually noticed that I haven't been around for a while. But I'm definitely back. And it is absolute coincidence that I am back immediately after the elections. I don't know if it's a nice coincidence or... I don't know, whichever you choose to, however you choose to look at it. But anyways, the point is, I am back, and it's so good to be back on your airwaves. You too can call me, text me, WhatsApp me, let me know how you're doing. Let me know what I have missed the last couple of weeks I've been away. Call me up, text me, WhatsApp me on 0979-190155. 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On X and Instagram, it is at Rock FM ZM. And let's get interactive this fine afternoon. Fine afternoon, I mentioned, because obviously it is The weather is beautiful, all right? And also it is it feels almost like a brand new day in the city of Lusaka as newly elected President Hakainde Hichilema is currently addressing the nation. I will keep you updated on that one a little bit later on. All right, so coming back to that, I mentioned earlier on that I will speak about, other countries... congratulatory messages are coming in, pouring in from different countries within the region, from across the continent, across the globe. And one of those messages is actually from the President of the Republic of Tanzania, Her Excellency Samia Suluhu, who actually posted on her Facebook page. And her message reads... I'm actually quoting. It says, to His Excellency Hakainde Hichilema, President-elect of the Republic of Zambia, on behalf of the government and the people of the United Republic of Tanzania, I extend my heartfelt congratulations on your re-election as the President of the Republic of Zambia. I am looking forward to continuing working with you in strengthening the deep historical and fraternal bonds between Tanzania and Zambia for the benefits of our people and our two nations. Mr. President-elect, you have my best wishes. God bless you. God bless Zambia. God bless Africa. All right. That is from the President of the Republic of Tanzania, Samia Suluhu, on her official Facebook page. Also coming in from the official office of the President from the Republic of Kenya. The President of the Republic of Kenya also sent a congratulatory message to President-elect Hakainde Hichilema. All right, so it's an official letter, all right? Letterheaded and all. All right, so it says the Republic of Kenya, dated today, His Excellency, addressed to His Excellency Hakainde Hichilema, President-elect of the Republic of Zambia, Lusaka, Your Excellency and dear brother. The letter reads, Your Excellency and dear brother, on behalf of the government and the people of the Republic of Kenya, and on my own behalf, I extend my warmest congratulations to you and the people of the Republic of Zambia on the election held on 13th August 2026. And on your re-election as President of the Republic of Zambia, your resounding and decisive victory is a testament to your unwavering dedication, perseverance, and commitment to the advancement of Zambia. It goes on to say, it is above all an affirmation of the trust and confidence that the people of Zambia have placed in your visionary leadership towards advancing the nation's development and prosperity. Kenya holds its relations with the Republic of Zambia in high esteem. Over the years, our two countries have fostered deep and enduring cooperation at both bilateral and multilateral levels. The letter goes on to say, Kenya regards Zambia not only as a brotherly nation, but also as a valuable partner and ally in the region. Dear brother, I look forward to continuing to work closely with you to further solidify and broaden the bonds of friendship and cooperation between our two nations. All right, should I go on? Yeah, maybe let me just wrap it up because, the letter is pretty much done. It says, I wish you every success in your second term in office and continued peace, unity, and prosperity for the people of Zambia. Please accept your Excellency, the assurances of my highest consideration. This is His Excellency, the President of the Republic of Kenya, William Samoei Ruto. So the messages are still coming in. Obviously, we'll get to them maybe a little bit later on the show. Like I mentioned earlier on, in the words of Freddie Mercury, the show must go on, all right? The show must go on. 15:49 is the time. Let's get back to the hits. I have music of Medusa and Henry Camomile with something called Don't Wanna Go Home. Yeah, I don't feel like going home anytime soon, so we're still together all the way to 18 hours. Let's make the most of it.
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This is the home of the hits. Music of A-Lock and Something Else with something called I Wonder If You Know. Scene Cole featuring Nakama came through with Feel Good Funk. And moving on, Zayn dumbing it down just a little bit before we get into the news at top of the hour, 16 hours. It is Zayn with Side Effects.

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1: The headlines. President Hichilema re-elected as main rival in hiding over alleged threats, and an economist calls for productivity drive. Zambia's President Hakainde Hichilema has been re-elected for a second five-year term after securing a 60% share of the vote, the Electoral Commission has announced. Hichilema's win was widely expected, with his closest challenger, Brian Mundwile, getting 38% of the votes cast. The remaining 12 candidates trailed far behind. The result came after a contested process, with 55-year-old Mundwile earlier claiming victory and alleging, without providing evidence, that there had been voting irregularities. His party, the NRPUP, told the BBC that Mundwile was in a secure location under the protection of an international human rights body due to threats made against him.
0: News 360.
1: Economist Kelvin Chisanga has urged the government to shift focus towards increased productivity and domestic value addition as Zambia enters a new phase of economic transformation following the 2026 general election. Mr. Chisanga says the government's next economic agenda should focus on expanding production, strengthening value chains, and increasing Zambia's export capacity, particularly in the mining and agriculture sectors. Speaking in an interview with Zanice, the economist said this will enable the country to retain more value from its natural resources and create broader economic opportunities for citizens.
0: News 360.
1: For international news, we monitored the BBC.
2: Russia and Ukraine have carried out intense overnight attacks on each other's territory. In Ukraine, at least 17 people have been killed. In Russia, officials say Ukraine launched more than 600 drones towards the Moscow region, injuring three people. A court in Syria has sentenced a cousin of the deposed president, Bashar al-Assad, to death after convicting him of crimes, including premeditated murder during the country's civil war. Wasim al-Assad was captured in June. Syria's foreign ministry has condemned what it called an unjustified Israeli attack on a military airfield in the northwest of the country. Syrian state media say eight strikes hit the Abu al-Duhur airbase in Idlib province.
0: News 360.
1: The US dollar is trading at 18 kwacha 86 ngwe. The Great British pound, 25 kwacha 58 ngwe. The euro is trading at 21 kwacha 87 ngwe. And the South African rand is trading at 1 kwacha 16 ngwe. These rates are according to the Bank of Zambia. Please take note they are indicative and may vary from bank to bank.
0: Sports.
1: The full judgments made by the key match incidents panel on referee and video assistant referee decisions will be shared with fans for the first time this season. It is one of three measures brought in by the Premier League to improve transparency alongside the publishing of direct explanations of officials and broadcasting refcam with audio of a referee talking to players. The five members of the KMI panel have met since the 2022-2023 season, but until now the full judgments have been kept private, though there was a tendency for clubs to leak the information. Every major incident is assessed and voted on, with feedback provided to clubs and officials. The Premier League believes releasing the document will give full transparency about the evaluation of decisions. Weather today has been hazy sunshine with the highs at 24 degrees Celsius. Tonight will be clear with the temperature dropping to as low as 10 degrees Celsius. The headlines. President Hichilema re-elected as main rival in hiding over alleged threats, and an economist calls for productivity drive. My name is Terence Makundo.
3: The people have spoken, and Zambia has chosen. Congratulations to His Excellency, President Hakainde Hichilema, on his re-election as President of the Republic of Zambia. A new mandate, a renewed responsibility, and another chapter in the journey of our nation. From all of us at Rock FM, congratulations, Mr. President. May your second term bring greater unity, progress, and prosperity for every Zambian. One Zambia, one nation.
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0: 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This one's got us seeing stars through faded eyes. It's Zurb featuring.

0: All right, that was our music of Paris Jackson with Zombies in Love. Before that one, Slow Pop with Better Man. I also had the Rock FM Essential new tune for this week, The Rent, Zurb and Khalid with Faded Eyes. And right after the news, that was at top of the hour, 16 hours, I had music of Neo with Dance Right Now. Bringing our time to 16:18. Good afternoon once again, Lusaka City. How you doing? How you living? What's going on? What's happening in the beautiful city of Lusaka? And of course, beyond, remember, you're catching us live from absolutely anywhere you are on the globe. Absolutely anywhere. All right. By simply streaming us live on all your smart devices using Radio Garden, the Radio Garden website, or the app, the TuneIn app, MyTuner, Radio Box as well. 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As long as you've got an internet connection, best believe you will be tuned in to nothing but the very best of radio. In case you're just joining us, you are absolutely late for it. This is the third hour of the show, and well, we dubbed this Live on Drive, and I'm your host. My name is Terrence. But anyways, we still have some time together, all right? So let's make the most of it. We're going all the way to 18 hours. All right, so the show must go on, right? Yes, so the show must go on. Ye, you know Ye, right? Or maybe you know him as Kanye West. He was formerly known as Kanye West. Now he goes by the name Ye. He is to play two shows in St. Petersburg, Russia, this October, becoming the biggest Western star to play in that country since its invasion of Ukraine 4 years ago. Now, I bring this story to your attention because obviously there's been so much controversy surrounding Ye. And, you know, he announced a world tour. But then certain countries had banned him because of, I guess, his views. Certain countries felt like he is a bit of a racist. He's a bit of an anti-Semite, all right? So he's prejudiced against the Jews, all right? So anyways, Kanye West apologized about this. I'll get into that a little bit later on. But anyways, Russia, surprisingly, is one country that has actually... Well, not surprisingly, actually, if anything, if you think about it, is one country that has actually said, you know what, it's all good. So tickets for his shows in Russia, first of all, at the 70,000 capacity Gazprom Arena, sold out within hours after its announcement earlier today. And prices ranged from 9,000 rubles, which is around £78,000, to 160,000 rubles, which is around £1,394. The concerts came as Ye tries to rehabilitate his image after years of anti-Semitic and pro-Nazi remarks. Well, of course, he apologized, like I mentioned. He apologized earlier on in January, and I've actually been following this story for a bit, and I've actually been talking about it right here on this year's show. If you have been following keenly, I have been talking about Ye and how, you know, he's fall from grace and how he's trying to bounce back. But it looks like he is bouncing back anyways. We'll get into that. So anyways, he apologized in January, blaming his statements on a brain injury and saying that he has a bipolar disorder. All right, so many people overlook mental disorders. All right, like bipolar disorder is actually a real thing. It's actually a real thing, actually, that we actually ignore within our circles as well, within our country, within our family circles as well. You know, you never know. Somebody might be going through a mental disorder, and then at the end of the day, nobody looks at it as serious, and they just overlook it and just say, ah, we will never fail you. You know what I mean? But anyways, he explained to say that he had a brain injury and he has been diagnosed with bipolar disorder. But a major European tour this summer faltered, with several concerts scrapped, and of course the uproar over, you know, his views, like I mentioned earlier on. So first of all, in the UK, the long-running Wireless Festival, this was actually one of his biggest concerts to date. It was cancelled when Ye, who had been due to headline all three nights, was denied entry into that country. All right, so that was number one. Most unfortunate, all right, for him. All right, the Home Office in the UK said the decision was made on the grounds that the rapper's presence would not be conducive to the public good. And then also, concerts in France, in Poland, in Italy, and the Czech Republic were also cancelled, they were called off But dates, at least in Spain, Portugal, the Netherlands, Turkey and Albania, at least went ahead. And now with this good news of him going ahead with his Russia planned tour, I guess it is looking up for him. In Madrid, Spain, earlier this month, up to 60% of the audience, you can imagine this, 60% of the audience were actually foreigners who had been unable to watch Kanye West or Ye in their home countries because he was banned in those countries. So they actually flew, they actually bought air tickets to fly to the next best country where Kanye West was performing. That's how big he is. Isn't that big? Isn't that huge? They actually followed him to whichever country that allowed him to perform in. And more than 60% of the audience were actually foreigners from other countries. That's absolutely mind-blowing. So anyways, their reviewer, Javier Villuendez, praised the show's spectacular stage that was in Spain, in Madrid, which sees the star perform on top of a giant illuminated dome, and said the hit-laden set list was put to, to simplify, a fire emoji. All right, we didn't see any Nazis in the audience, by the way, according to Villuendez, who was the reviewer of the show in Spain. The audience were left practically speechless by the electrifying show. This is according to another reviewer, Mondo Sonoros, Daniel Caballero, who said Kanye West actually appeared focused, committed and determined to regain his sanity and his passion. Well, it looks like he is actually gaining, he's getting back into it. He's getting back into it, you know what I mean? I don't know about anybody else out there, but I personally have forgiven Kanye West, or is it Ye these days? I've always been a huge fan of his. I've always loved his music. Of course, he has been controversial, to say the least, in most of his stunts. Let's just call them stunts. He has been very, very controversial, but nonetheless, he is still a good artist. He's a very, very good producer as well, producing several hits for several artists, including himself. And well, him trying to get his life back on track should be commended by any well-meaning individual or person or entity or whatever it is, you know what I mean? Speaking of Kanye, here he is with a J. Here he is.
1: We're gonna skate to one song
0: with Jay-Z, with something called the N-word in Paris. You thought I was going to say it right? Nope, not here. 16:25 is the time. 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
0: This weekend, the Battle Knockout gets real. It's the three-way Battle Knockout weekend. It's not just music. It's a showdown. 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

0: 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President Hichilema re-elected as main rival in hiding over alleged threats, and an economist calls for productivity drive.
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5: 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Before the break, I had music of Otter Nose with Part of You. Niall Horan came through as well with Dinner Party. And Ludacris came through right after the headlines with Pool Over. 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Live on Drive is what you're hanging out on and hanging out with me, your host. My name is Terrence the Unstoppable. Now, this story, we started it yesterday, all right? So we are still in the world of entertainment, and we're talking about Tupac Shakur and the legendary rapper and his murder case. Now just a bit of a backstory. Rapper Tupac Shakur was shot in a 1996 drive-by in Las Vegas. Now, for decades, for 30 years, his killing went unsolved. But now, former Los Angeles gang leader Dwayne Keefe D. Davis is on trial. He's accused of orchestrating the murder. He denies the charge. Yesterday was the first day of hearing from... it was the first day of hearing from, like, evidence in the trial of Keefe D, Dwayne Davis, the former LA gang member that is charged with the murder of rapper Tupac in Las Vegas in 1996. All right, so the opening statements were heard yesterday, and they have now finished. And after 30 years, the high-profile murder of one of the most influential rap artists that this world has ever witnessed could finally be solved, I guess, with testimony set to continue over the next 3 weeks. So yesterday actually, we heard opening statements from the prosecution and the defense as well, and evidence from four witnesses. Now, we will get into the key points from day one. That was yesterday. But in the meantime, though, let's have a report and have a feel of what exactly is going down in this case. I'll give you the key points a little bit later on.
6: The trial of a man accused of murdering rap legend Tupac Shakur is underway, 30 years after he was shot dead in Las Vegas.
7: We now have Mr. Davis.
6: Dwayne Davis, a former gang member, has pleaded not guilty. This is one of the most notorious unsolved crimes in history. So what did we learn on day one?
8: Dwayne Davis made sure that the shooters were armed and ready. But really, at the end of the day, you have to ask yourself if what they're saying is really truth or fiction. Fact or fiction?
6: The prosecution accepts that Davis didn't pull the trigger, but they say he orchestrated the killing, that it was revenge for an attack earlier that night on Davis's nephew, where Tupac appeared to kick the man on the ground. It happened after a Mike Tyson fight.
8: Orlando Anderson is on the bottom of that group. You see security coming, trying to break this up. And then you'll see Tupac Shakur, Suge Knight, Trayvon Lane, and that group exit the MGM Grand.
6: The prosecution's case largely relies on Davis's own statements to police in a memoir he wrote in 2019 and other interviews he's given since.
8: And what he puts in the book is that Dwayne Davis confessed to the murder of Tupac Shakur. In the book, he says, "Them jumping on my nephew gave us the ultimate green light to do something to their ass."
6: The defense team is desperate to distance Davis from those statements. They've taken the unusual approach of characterizing their own client as a liar, saying he embellished stories for entertainment.
8: In the book, you're going to learn that Kiki says that he was at the fight. He was sitting on the second row. He was sitting with all the celebrities, and he was dressed in his finest gear. There's not one iota of proof that he was ever at that fight.
6: Defense lawyer Daniel Saft urged jurors to focus on the evidence available. He stressed that the murder weapon nor the vehicle used in the killing have ever been recovered.
8: At the end of all the time you spend together, what you're going to find is that the state cannot prove to you beyond reasonable doubt the claim that Kiki had anything to do with a first-degree murder with use of deadly weapon. There's no facts to that matter.
6: We also heard from several witnesses, including a woman named Ingrid Stokes, one of the few people there the night of the killing in Vegas.
9: When we heard the gunshots, when it's all hell broke loose.
8: And to be fair, you didn't see those gunshots.
9: No.
8: And then what do you do when you hear the gunshots?
9: I freak out and I scream, "What the heck?"
6: Davis was present in the courtroom throughout. He looked stoic, if a little exasperated at times. It's not clear whether he will take the stand. The trial continues.
5: So that is an update on the Tupac Shakur murder trial that is currently going on. And of course, I will take it upon myself, because this one is personal, to give you updates as to how this trial will unfold. All right, so the next 3 weeks, we do expect, obviously, statements from the defense and the prosecution as well. And witnesses are taking the stand. And, you know, we just hope that justice will prevail at the end of the day, and that somebody shall be held accountable for the death of one of the greatest to ever do it, Tupac Shakur. All right, so anyways, key takeaways. From day one of the trial, that was yesterday, prosecutors obviously say Davis orchestrated, Keefe D. Davis orchestrated the drive-by shooting on Tupac and Death Row Records boss Suge Knight in retaliation for the beating of his nephew at the MGM Grand Casino earlier in the night. I don't know if you have actually read up on this. Maybe you should do a bit of some research in case you are wondering what I'm talking about. Maybe this might be all news to you, because I could actually spend an entire 1 hour talking about this. So I will not get into that. But anyways, for those that know, you know, well and good. So anyways, jurors were shown footage of the fight, which allegedly erupted due to hostility between two LA area gangs, the Southside Compton Crips, of which Keefe D was the self-proclaimed leader, and Mob Piru, which police say were associated with Death Row. So Keefe D. Davis, who is obviously standing this trial for the murder of Tupac, he's 63, did not fire the shots, and prosecutors have agreed. They say, yeah, for well and good, he did not fire the shots, but he made sure the shooter was armed and ready when the opportunity arose. So jurors will learn what happened from the former gangster himself, as he has spoken about it in interviews and in his own book, they told the court. As you heard in that clip that I played earlier on, the defense is arguing that, hey, he actually just admitted to these things for the sake of entertainment and as a money-making enterprise, I guess. I don't know, but there might be some truth in it, you know what I mean? But anyways, we'll leave this up to the courts. So many things to take away from the first day of that trial. And of course, I will keep giving you updates. Like I mentioned, this one is personal to me. Yesterday, if you were listening to the show, I was almost in tears when, all this was coming up and all these stories were coming up. I was like, ish, man, I'm getting all emotional now. Let me get back to the music. Yeah, but anyways, Davis admitted to being present at a party at the Peterson Automotive Museum after the Soul Train Awards in L.A., where Biggie and Diddy, Sean Combs, were guests. The rapper was shot as he was leaving. That's Tupac. So jurors were played audio of an interview that was conducted with Davis following Biggie's death, during which Davis appeared to get frustrated in the audio. His lawyers told Miller this is because they are discussing something dangerous. All right, so that is one of the updates as well coming from that case. So Keefe D. Davis, who's 63, is charged with murder with a deadly weapon with the intent to promote further or assist a criminal gang, and could be sentenced to life in prison if he is found guilty. He has pleaded not guilty, and his lawyer has called the prosecution's narrative fiction. All right, so I'll keep giving you updates on this here story because, like I mentioned, it is quite personal to me. Tupac was one of my favorites, man. But anyways, I'll keep giving you updates nonetheless, and of course, try to keep my emotions in check. Try to keep my emotions in check. Let's get back to the music before I actually get emotional all over the radio right now.
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0: The headlines. President Hichilema re-elected as main rival in hiding over alleged threats, and an economist calls for productivity drive. Zambia's president, Hakainde Hichilema, has been re-elected for a second five-year term after securing a 60% share of the vote, the Electoral Commission has announced. Hichilema's win was widely expected, with his closest challenger, Brian Mundubile, getting 38% of the votes cast. The remaining 12 candidates trailed far behind. The result came after a contested process, with 55-year-old Mundubile earlier claiming victory and alleging, without providing evidence, that there had been voting irregularities. His party, the NRPUP, told the BBC that Mundubile was in a secure location under the protection of an international human rights body due to threats made against him.
1: News 360.
0: Economist Kelvin Chisanga has urged the government to shift focus towards increased productivity and domestic value addition as Zambia enters a new phase of economic transformation following the 2026 general election. Mr. Chisanga says the government's next economic agenda should focus on expanding production, strengthening value chains, and increasing Zambia's export capacity, particularly in the mining and agriculture sectors. Speaking in an interview with Zanice, the economist said this will enable the country to retain more value from its natural resources and create broader economic opportunities for citizens.
1: News 360.
0: For international news, we monitored the BBC.
3: Russia and Ukraine have carried out intense overnight attacks on each other's territory. In Ukraine, at least 17 people have been killed. In Russia, officials say Ukraine launched more than 600 drones towards the Moscow region, injuring three people. A court in Syria has sentenced a cousin of the deposed president, Bashar al-Assad, to death after convicting him of crimes, including premeditated murder during the country's civil war. Wasim al-Assad was captured in June. Syria's foreign ministry has condemned what it called an unjustified Israeli attack on a military airfield in the northwest of the country. Syrian state media say eight strikes hit the Abu al-Duhur airbase in Idlib province.
1: News 360.
0: The US dollar is trading at 18 kwacha 86 ngwe. The Great British pound, 25 kwacha 58 ngwe. The euro is trading at 21 kwacha 87 ngwe. And the South African rand is trading at 1 kwacha 16 ngwe. These rates are according to the Bank of Zambia. Please take note they are indicative and may vary from bank to bank. The full judgments made by the Key Match Incidents Panel on referee and video assistant referee decisions will be shared with fans for the first time this season. It is one of three measures brought in by the Premier League to improve transparency, alongside the publishing of direct explanations of officials and broadcasting refcam with audio of a referee talking to players. The five members of the KMI panel have met since the 2022-2023 season, but until now the full judgments have been kept private, though there was a tendency for clubs to leak the information. Every major incident is assessed and voted on, with feedback provided to clubs and officials. The Premier League believes releasing the document will give full transparency about the evaluation of decisions. Weather today has been hazy sunshine with the highs at 24 degrees Celsius. Tonight will be clear with the temperature dropping to as low as 10 degrees Celsius. The headlines. President Hichilema re-elected as main rival in hiding over alleged threats, and an economist calls for productivity drive. My name is Terence Makondo.
4: The people have spoken, and Zambia has chosen. Congratulations to His Excellency, President Hichilema Hichilema, on his re-election as President of the Republic of Zambia. A new mandate, a renewed responsibility, and another chapter in the journey of our nation. From all of us at Rock FM, congratulations, Mr. President. May your second term bring greater unity, progress, and prosperity for every Zambian. One Zambia, one nation.
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heavy, vibes loud. Terrence is turning rush hour into crush hour. Terrence the Unstoppable is live on Drive.

0: Alright, there was music of Olivia Rodrigo with something called Drop Dead. Before that one, beautiful song by Tyler, brand new for the year 2026 with something called I Don't Care. And the Rock FM Essential new tune for this week, of course, banging through your airwaves every hour right here on your number one hit music station. It is Zurb and Khalid with Faded Eyes. Best believe that this one is a certified hit. And before that one, right after the news, we had Bruno Mars with Why You Wanna Fight, bringing our time to 17:19. Now, earlier on in the show, I mentioned that the president-elect will be addressing the nation. He did actually address the nation, and I promised that we're going to cross over. I think I tried my best. Unfortunately, the connection was just not too good. It kept on breaking here and there, but anyways, I did promise that I will keep you updated. I will give you updates as to some of the key, or rather the highlights of what the president had to say in his thank you address to the nation for electing him for his second term as president of the Republic of Zambia. All right, so he actually had a few things to say. All right, obviously several things to say, but a few things that we pinpointed and took note of, and I thought maybe you should also be in the loop in case you missed it. All right, so first of all, in case you missed it, President Hakainde Hichilema, first of all, has been elected as the new president, or rather the president of the Republic, not new president, he has been president, so president-elect of the Republic of Zambia for his second term, all right, and he has pledged in his thank you speech. The first thing he said is that he is pledging to serve all Zambians fairly following his re-election, saying the vote was a clear show of confidence in his leadership. So in that national address, Mr. Hichilema said his administration does not take the decision to return it to office for granted, and that government's obligation is to return the favor by serving Zambians better. He stressed there would be no discrimination based on how people voted. All right, so here's a few things that the president said that we have taken note of, and I thought that you also might want to be in the loop. You might want to be looped in on. All right, so the president said there's no winner here, there's no loser. Those who are celebrating, let's not damage other people's property. All right, this is the president. He says, let's celebrate the decision of the people and the election result. All right, the president also said he or she who did not vote for me but others is not your enemy. All right, they are your brother and sister. All right, we come back to the One Zambia, One Nation slogan that this country has thrived on. All right, so look, it doesn't matter how you voted. We are still one people, one country, one love. And let me just make mention right now that I'm absolutely loving the peace that the country is experiencing right now. Absolutely beautiful. I haven't seen any alarming reports of any violence here or there. It has been fairly peaceful, and I'm absolutely loving it, man. Big up yourself, Mother Zambia. All right, so the president also said, let me assure you that the government will protect its people. He also says there can be no development without peace. We must work harder. I want to urge citizens to choose harder work over laziness. Let us be a country of producers. Production, hard work is not anchored in agriculture alone. All right, so yeah, that one actually struck me because obviously there's certain people that have certain hustles, certain jobs that they feel are less important than others. Trust me, there is absolutely no hustle right now that is less important than any other hustle out there. All right, it just depends how you look at it. All right, at the end of the day, you are working towards the national basket, and you are appreciated. Whatever job it is that you are doing, whatever your hustle is, as long as you are a law-abiding citizen, you are a citizen of this country, you are contributing, you are paying your taxes, you are doing the right thing, best believe that you are appreciated no matter what it is that you do. Alright, so yeah, I think I'm going to echo the president on this one and say big up yourself. If you're a hardworking Zambian right now, mad love to you, hats off to you, you're doing a very, very good job. Whatever it is you're doing a very, very good job. I'm going to tell you that. All right. So the president went on to say, when you get an opportunity for a job, work hard. All right. So, yeah, there it is. He also said work is not 8 hours, 17 hours. Work is what have you delivered in that period, in this period. All right. So it doesn't matter whether you have an 8 to 17 job, or you're doing your own hustle here and there, whatever it is that it may be, like I mentioned earlier on, whatever it is that it may be, as long as you're working hard, you're putting food on your table, you're contributing to the national basket, best believe that you are an essential citizen of this country, and we really, really appreciate you. All right, so in his address, the president said his administration does not take the decision to return it to office for granted, and that government's obligation is to return the favor by serving Zambians better. He stressed there would be no discrimination based on how people voted. So he says there is no discriminatory understanding of who voted for us and who did not. Those who voted for us are not favored, and those who did not vote for us are not discriminated against. He cited achievements since 2021, of course. The president pointed to free education, increased constituency development fund allocations, lower pupil teacher ratios, and the restoration of university meal allowances. He also said the government is saving $1.9 billion annually from debt service funds, which are now redirected to education and social programs, including the payment of examination fees. All right, so the president went on to say, my family is no longer just the HH family. It is the extended family, the 21 million Zambians who have entrusted us with this responsibility. He thanked both supporters and opponents, adding that his administration will work daily to earn the confidence of all citizens. Sounds good to me. I don't know about you. Sounds good to me. So once again, I'd love to congratulate the president-elect Hakainde Hichilema as he takes on his second term, leading our great nation, the beautiful Mother Zambia. And I speak on behalf of all of us here at Rock FM. Congratulations, Mr. President, once again. Right, so the news headlines coming your way in the next 3 minutes. But first of all, music of Oliver Heldens featuring Sam Harper with Satisfy. We get into the headlines, and of course, we wind down the show on the other side. So keep it rock, nowhere else.
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0: It is Music of Paper Water and Josie with Why Does It. Before this one, Chris Brown featuring Wizkid with Man on a Mission. Man, how I wish that song could actually be featured in one of these James Bond movies, right? But anyways, 17:39 is the time. Allow me to take a break, pay a bill or two, and then I'll be right back on the other side. Keep it rock, nowhere else. We are winding down the show, so let's make the most of it as best as we can.
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0: All right, so let's get back into the thick of things. Unfortunately, it is not on a pleasing note. Not on a pleasing note at all. We're talking about the disaster that happened last week on the Lake Kariba from a ferry that was traveling from Zimbabwe, well, in Zimbabwe. And unfortunately, people died, lives were lost, and several other lives also, like, bodies were missing. So now the death toll has been upgraded from a ferry disaster that happened on the Lake Kariba that we share with Zimbabwe to 93 people. 93 deaths have been confirmed in that country. So sad. It makes it the country's deadliest transport disaster, according to the state-run Herald newspaper. Now, the ferry had a capacity to carry 90 passengers, but the paper estimates that at least 168 people were actually on board when it was hit by a strong wave and overturned just a week ago. So President Emmerson Mnangagwa declared a state of disaster following the accident, and search and recovery efforts are continuing by divers. So the Lake Kariba, which obviously straddles the border with ourselves, Zambia, is one of the world's, not even one of, probably or arguably the world's largest man-made reservoirs, supporting transport, fishing, and providing vital hydroelectric power to both countries, that Zimbabwe and Zambia. So the death toll rose from 44 at the time of the accident when it was first announced, and then to 84 over the weekend, according to police. Now, 9 more bodies have since been found by divers, and a police statement today put the death toll at 93. So sad. The bodies were now being recovered further away from the scene of the sinking, some of them actually drifting towards Zambia, according to the newspaper, The Herald. Provincial Affairs Minister Marianne Chombo said 67 people had been rescued after the sinking, but she added that it was proving difficult to identify some of the recovered bodies, with relatives having to rely on clothes and other items to do so. So she says we are running out of time, and DNA may now be needed to assist in the identification process. She was quoted by The Herald, the newspaper that is breaking this news. The police said 83 of the victims had so far been identified, 39 of whom were children. Man, the story just keeps getting worse. A vital and cheap transport link for rural communities, this particular ferry was carrying parents taking their children home for the school holidays, and also traders as well. So one survivor, who is in her 40s, said that the ferry had been particularly overloaded at the time with goods, and passengers had raised concerns about the rough conditions. All right, so the life jackets were buried under the luggage, according to the witnesses, or at least those that survived the accident. And not more than only 30 people out of the 100 and how many is it? Anyways, I missed that figure, but anyways, you cast adrift, 168 people, yeah. So only 30 of those managed to actually grab themselves a life jacket. Most unfortunate. So one survivor also said children were screaming and most of the passengers were vomiting, but the captain did not seem to care. Mr. Captain, what was going on there? What was going on there? This is people's lives we're dealing with. Anyways, most unfortunate, a local councillor representing Mola, Tait Bushumani, told the Herald newspaper it was a difficult time for his community, with children in particular affected. He says, we have distressing cases where a child lost both parents and other siblings, leaving them as the only surviving member of the family. The counselor who lost the child also in the accident said other families were still awaiting news of those believed to have been on the ferry. This is most unfortunate. So very, very sad that this happened. May the souls of the departed rest in peace. And my heart is pouring out to the families that have been affected, the country of Zimbabwe itself, anybody that has been affected by this disaster. My heart goes out to each and every one of them. May God console them during this very, very obviously seemingly difficult time. And I hope that better measures are put in place in future so that we do not have any disaster of this sort, of this calamity ever happening ever again. May the souls rest in peace of the deceased.
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Absolutely love that one. Music of Clean Bandit and Big Pig with I Don't Wanna Hurt You. Before that one, Cheat Codes and Atlek Otego and Hannah Boleyn with Miss Me, bringing our time to 17:51. And this right here is where I have to call it a day. Ladies and gents, thank you all so much for joining me. This has been Live on Drive. I have been your host. My name is Terrence. Make a day with me tomorrow, same time, between 14 and 18 hours, and we can do it all over again. Wednesday edition. Yes, let's do that. In the meantime, though, have a great rest of your day. Go out there, spread love, spread kindness, spread that positive energy. You never know who just might need it. All right. Goodbye and God bless. And take care. Absolutely love each and every one of you. Bye. 96.5 Rock FM, Lusaka. The real home of the hits.

0: the headlines. President Hichilema re-elected as main rival in hiding over alleged threats, and an economist calls for productivity drive. Zambia's President Hakainde Hichilema has been re-elected for a second five-year term after securing a 60% share of the vote, the Electoral Commission has announced. Hichilema's win was widely expected, with his closest challenger, Brian Mundwile, getting 38% of the votes cast. The remaining 12 candidates trailed far behind. The result came after a contested process, with 55-year-old Mundwile earlier claiming victory and alleging, without providing evidence, that there had been voting irregularities. His party, the NRPUP, told the BBC that Mundwile was in a secure location under the protection of an international human rights body due to threats made against him.
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0: Economist Kelvin Chisanga has urged the government to shift focus towards increased productivity and domestic value addition as Zambia enters a new phase of economic transformation following the 2026 general election. Mr. Chisanga says the government's next economic agenda should focus on expanding production, strengthening value chains, and increasing Zambia's export capacity, particularly in the mining and agriculture sectors. Speaking in an interview with Zanice, the economist said this will enable the country to retain more value from its natural resources and create broader economic opportunities for citizens.
1: News 360.
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2: Russia and Ukraine have carried out intense overnight attacks on each other's territory. In Ukraine, at least 17 people have been killed. In Russia, officials say Ukraine launched more than 600 drones towards the Moscow region, injuring three people. A court in Syria has sentenced a cousin of the deposed president, Bashar al-Assad, to death after convicting him of crimes, including premeditated murder during the country's civil war. Wasim al-Assad was captured in June. Syria's foreign ministry has condemned what it called an unjustified Israeli attack on a military airfield in the northwest of the country. Syrian state media say eight strikes hit the Abu al-Duhur airbase in Idlib province.
1: News 360.
0: The US dollar is trading at 18 kwacha 86 ngwe. The Great British pound, 25 kwacha 58 ngwe. The euro is trading at 21 kwacha 87 ngwe. And the South African rand is trading at 1 kwacha 16 ngwe. These rates are according to the Bank of Zambia. Please take note they are indicative and may vary from bank to bank. The full judgments made by the Key Match Incidents Panel on referee and video assistant referee decisions will be shared with fans for the first time this season. It is one of three measures brought in by the Premier League to improve transparency alongside the publishing of direct explanations of officials and broadcasting refcam with audio of a referee talking to players. The five members of the KMI panel have met since the 2022-2023 season, but until now the full judgments have been kept private, though there was a tendency for clubs to leak the information. Every major incident is assessed and voted on, with feedback provided to clubs and officials. The Premier League believes releasing the document will give full transparency about the evaluation of decisions. Weather today has been hazy sunshine with the highs at 24 degrees Celsius. Tonight will be clear with the temperature dropping to as low as 10 degrees Celsius. The headlines. President Hichilema re-elected as main rival in hiding over alleged threats, and an economist calls for productivity drive. My name is Terence Makundo.
3: The people have spoken, and Zambia has chosen. Congratulations to His Excellency, President Hakainde Hichilema, on his re-election as President of the Republic of Zambia. A new mandate, a renewed responsibility, and another chapter in the journey of our nation. From all of us at Rock FM, congratulations, Mr. President. May your second term bring greater unity, progress, and prosperity for every Zambian. One Zambia, one nation.

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0: This weekend, the Battle Knockout gets real. It's the three-way Battle Knockout weekend. It's not just music. It's a showdown.
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0: Showdown. It's the three-way Battle Knockout weekend. Three voices, three minds, three completely different vibes. Mr. Rock, Thrillmatic, TJ. No limits, no genre restrictions. They're bringing their own selections. Any year, any sound.

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1: Whoa, whoa, whoa, whoa, whoa, whoa.
0: Mr. Hem is here.
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She a baddie, so keep me motivated, keep her around. I can't lose my temper, my members need me now. Been people to move and people in the copying style. I've been making hella sacrifices this whole while. Don't do catch up.

been trying. However I feel about it, it's just how I feel about it, you know what I'm saying? I ain't too much got to do no explaining what's going on. You know, I'm going on, you know what I mean? Man, who this for?